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He told one of his friends he didn't know what to name his album, and his friend said, well, what is it about? And Miles Smith said, my mess, my heart, my life. So then they realized that was the name of the album. And we get it on June 19th, and it's Alice 97.3.

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It is election day, so this is all just music to drop off your ballot by. Music to find the official ballot box to. Music to find your polling place to. The polling places are open till 8. You can drop off your ballot in an official ballot box until 8. That is like, 2 hours and 20 minutes.

official ballot box to, music to, find your polling place to. The polling places are open till 8. You can drop off your ballot in an official ballot box until 8. That is like, 2 hours and 20 minutes.

posted several times that it would be so crazy if he showed up at the pop-up tomorrow in Los Angeles before he actually does his show tomorrow in Colorado. So it is a very safe bet that he is showing up tomorrow at his pop-up in Los Angeles. It's Alex Warren on Alice 97.3.

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Shout out to everybody going to drop off your ballot right now on Election Day. The polling places are open until 8 o'clock. Shout out to the person who invented the I voted sticker. Dude, I freaking love those stickers. I have never left a polling place without that damn sticker. Love it.

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0: 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Can we talk about the concert lineup the Bay Area just got? We've got Roxette playing Toyota Pavilion at Concord on October 3rd. Then the Chicks are coming to the Masonic on October 29th. Tom Jones is playing the Masonic November 1st. And of course, Santa Cruz Boardwalk Movies are back June 12th through August 7th, kicking it off with the Lost Boys. 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

0: 14. 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

and her co-writer Luke said that they knew it had really taken over the world when Luke saw somebody at a dumpling shop in San Francisco wearing a baseball cap that said "Choose in Texas." Dude, we have to know which dumpling shop that was. DM me, Jane Picks, JayNPics.

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It's Bruno Mars on Alice 97.3, and I'm Jane. Thank you so much for getting through part of your Tuesday with me. Remember, you still have an hour to go drop off that ballot. Don't forget to get your I Voted sticker. Shout out to whoever thought of those I Voted stickers. Freaking love those things. And go Valkyries. And I absolutely cannot wait to talk to you again tomorrow.

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0: 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Can we talk about the concert lineup the Bay Area just got? We've got Roxette playing Toyota Pavilion at Concord on October 3rd. Then the Chicks are coming to the Masonic on October 29th. Tom Jones is playing the Masonic November 1st. And of course, Santa Cruz Boardwalk Movies are back June 12th through August 7th, kicking it off with the Lost Boys. 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
5: 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Xavi, Iniesta, Xabi Alonso, Sergio Busquets. Possession football refined to a fine art, tiki-taka. Hundreds of short passes, opponents chasing shadows. They lost their opener to Switzerland, then won 6 straight. The final against the Netherlands was a bruising, ugly affair. 1-0 ground out, deep into extra time, until Iniesta arrived at the back post and side-footed the volley past Martin Stecklenburg. Spain, world champions. The most beautiful idea in football, finally crowned.
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Can we talk about the concert lineup the Bay Area just got? We've got Roxette playing Toyota Pavilion at Concord on October 3rd. Then the Chicks are coming to the Masonic on October 29th. Tom Jones is playing the Masonic November 1st. And of course, Santa Cruz Boardwalk Movies are back June 12th through August 7th, kicking it off with the Lost Boys. 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
1: 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Yeah, man.

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2: What do you want, man?
1: My girl just caught me.
2: You made her catch you?
1: I don't know how I let this happen.
2: But who?
1: The girl next door, you know? I don't know what to do.
2: So it wasn't you.

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2: future.
3: Lifetime, please. I don't know how many years I have left. Come on, man. I want to go to Mars.
2: Well, wait, great, but you're not dead.
3: Just saying. Tick, tick. Let's get some of these flying cars going.
2: Flying cars? What's
3: all
2: that got
3: it.
2: To do with Mars?
3: Everything. I want to see all the, like, this is such an incredible time to be alive. I'm super bummed I gotta go soon. Let's go.
0: Wake up. 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

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Then the Chicks are coming to the Masonic on October 29th. Tom Jones is playing the Masonic November 1st. 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

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Yay! Can we talk about the concert lineup the Bay Area just got? We've got Roxette playing Toyota Pavilion at Concord on

0: October 3rd. Then the Chicks are coming to the Masonic on October 29th. Tom Jones is playing the Masonic November 1st. And of course, Santa Cruz Boardwalk movies are back June 12th through August 7th, kicking it off with the Lost Boys.
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0: Oh, yay.
1: Yay!
0: Oh, my. It's hump day.
2: Yeah, it is.
0: Let me start the music. Hold on.
2: You know, when I pulled into the garage this morning, I didn't see your car. And I was like, oh, what's going on?
0: Every slot was full.
2: What is the deal here?
0: I let them valet it.
2: The spot I got, though, I almost should have valeted. I had to one leg.
0: Oh, yep.
2: Slide over.
0: I know.
2: It's one more leg. And then I
0: did you clean the side of the car?
2: I cleaned the side of the car and the side of the wall with my chaunch.
0: Nice.
2: Didn't feel great, but you know.
0: Well, I mean, there's worse things.
2: It's tight. Yeah. Tight down there.
0: Yeah, it is. It's very tight and the walls are very solid. It's not like just slots that you pull into. It's these slots that are surrounded by, there's a bunch of car lifts in a lot of these.
2: Above us.
0: I'm like, get rid of that. There's all this duct work up. I'm like, no car can ever be lifted up there. Just get all this junk out of here. It's terrible parking down here. Get all the things out of the way.
2: And at least we have it, because there's other people like, I walked in from downtown.
0: Right.
2: Oh, sorry.
0: Maddie parks 2.5 blocks away.
2: Yeah. Yuck.
0: Yeah.
2: Anyway.
0: Yuck is right.
2: Listen to this.
0: I'm ready. Tell me everything.
2: Well, this is fun, and it was a moment last night, and then I went, get out.
0: Oh.
2: My kid, who'd been gone.
0: As soon as he said get out, I'm like, it's about his kids. Here we go.
2: My kid comes in from having been on a play date. And
0: the younger one?
2: The younger one. This is Edie, who's just.
0: She'll be 8 in 2 months. Oh, my God.
2: I'm currently, very important in her life. Mm. I don't know why. Like, it'll go away, I'm sure.
0: Have you started kissing her for
2: longer? No, don't be ridiculous. Okay. So she gets home, and she's like.
0: So she asks for
2: that she one time when she was
0: Daddy,
2: 4.
0: Daddy, slower and for
2: that's
0: longer.
2: That's not what happened.
0: Daddy, slower.
2: This was like 4. She was a kid, little kid. I mean,
3: Sarah,
2: she's still a little kid.
0: What?
3: That's wrong.
2: It
3: that's
2: is
3: creepy.
2: Wrong. Yes.
0: I am quoting what his daughter said.
2: She did try to kiss me full on the mouth, and I was like, what the? No.
0: Yeah. I'm only repeating what he told me on the air.
2: Well, I mean, we could have let that go, though.
0: I feel like it's something we should hold on to.

0: very olden days. The point is, she's not You're seeing me all day, right. And she's like, "Can we hang out?" And I go, "Sure. What do you want to do?"
1: What time
0: and,
1: is it?
0: And at this point, it's 6 p.m.
1: Okay. Oh, that's
0: and I've
1: fun.
0: Already eaten because the missus is cooking late at this week, and I just had to eat and got it over with. So I'm in my room, I'm playing guitar, and she goes, "Can we play guitar?"
1: Oh.
0: And I go, "Yes, go get your guitar." So I sit her down, and I've tried doing some things with both of them where nice. I'm like, you know, these are the string, not, yeah. you know, and then I just go, "You know what? Forget it." I go, "Edie, I'm going to teach you a song. It's on one string." And I show her bum bum bum bum bum bum.
1: Oh my god.
0: Bum.
1: I was like, bum, bum, bum, I can only bum, think of one that you can bum, do there.
0: Bum, and as soon as she's even close to it, she starts that getting that smile like, "Oh, I'm making music." And I'm like, "Yes, you are."
1: Oh my God, and, that's and so great.
0: But the whole time she's also going, "Ow, my finger. Sorry." Yeah. It's, you know, you got to get calluses.
1: Have you ever seen Dolly Parton play guitar?
0: No.
1: She tunes it to an open chord, and she just lays a finger across the whole thing so she can strum her songs. And I'm sure there's more intricate parts that I don't know. I don't even know how you'd hold your hands to make it a minor chord or something in an open tuning. I have no idea. Add a note or something.
0: I don't do those tunings.
1: But she, because she's got the big nails,
0: right?
1: But she'll sit there and she's playing guitar and she's just clamping down and playing a bar chord across a tuned guitar. And it's I've always thought that would be a good way to get a kid to start, you know, because then now they're making, because when you hit a guitar, all the strings open, it just
0: doesn't
1: sound
0: like
1: crappy,
0: anything,
1: right?
0: Yeah. Well, I think the key was that she could hear herself making music. And
1: I
0: that
1: love
0: it. Was
1: did,
0: it.
1: Did you start going, "Da, da, da, da, da, da, da, da."
0: I just stayed da, with her.
1: Da, da, da, da.
0: And we got through that. And then I'm like, "All right, listen, it's almost 8 o'clock now. Get out."
1: Oh, jeez.
0: And she's like, "All right, I'm going to go take my shower and then I'll come back and we'll do a little more." I'm like, "Mm-mm."
1: No, here's your guitar. Practice in your room. That's really fun.
0: So it's, I got a moment. But
1: that can be the moment.
0: It's the moment. But it was, but in reality, yeah, I was like, "But you got to go."
1: Mm.
0: I mean, when I don't work anymore, I'll stay up all night with you.
1: Yeah, well, oh my God. We're going to have a party
0: I'll
1: every
0: have
1: night.
0: Nothing better
1: Dance
0: to do.
1: Party,
0: it'll be
1: dress
0: epic.
1: Me up.
0: But for
1: paint
0: now,
1: my toes.
0: Sorry, 3 a.m. is on its way.
1: Right.
0: Tick,
1: it
0: tick.
1: Really is just right over the horizon.
0: Waiting.
1: Yeah. I woke up this morning just in the middle of the night.
0: Woke up this morning.
1: I got myself a gun.
0: Doesn't he say beer?
2: I think you're thinking of two different songs.
1: I'm thinking of the Sopranos theme.
0: Oh!
2: Woke up this morning.
0: I was thinking. I was thinking the Doors.
1: Oh, how's that one go? Sing it.
0: I just did.
1: Sing the whole thing.
0: No, I don't want to. You don't know that song? I woke up this morning and
2: got myself
0: a
2: Roadhouse Blues. Oh, yeah. Yes.
0: Mm. Yeah. No.
1: I'm not a huge Doors fan. I do know their hits, but
0: oh my gosh,
1: I don't love the Doors.
0: I don't. If you have this in your stories, stop me. Okay.
1: Okay.
0: Speaking of the Doors,
1: I don't
0: know
1: have anything about the Doors. Oh, except
0: Val
1: Kilmer.
0: Yes, yeah. You have that.
1: I'm actually going to lead with it, I think.
0: Okay, it is epic.
1: Yeah. We have a couple deaths, though. I'm going to get to some. We have a couple. I would call them. I don't want to say anybody's death is a minor death.
2: But they are.
1: Yes. One of them way more minor than the other. One of them you'll be like, "Oh, yeah, that guy." The other one you'll be like, "Who now?"
0: Well, the who now is tough, but he's not a who now to everybody. He
1: no,
0: or she
1: exactly.
0: is not a who now to everybody.
1: So it's a major death for some people. It'll be a minor death for us.
0: Somewhere in the world, there's a person with a red Power Ranger poster on their wall.
1: Yes. If that guy dies, we're going to report it for that one person.
0: But, you know, for most of us, what the? Mm. Are you talking about?
1: It's, you know why I want to do it is the circumstances are mysterious.
0: Oh.
1: Yeah.
0: Sorry.
1: One of them is very straightforward.
0: I got one more thing for you.
1: Yeah, go, go, go.
0: This might be something that Bob needs to know or other Swifties need to know. So, you know, our boy Eddie.
1: Yes.
0: Who, he's a Swiftie and he's been keeping us up on how he get, you know, all the stuff he gets.
1: Right.
0: And he's the one who said, "Look at the Taylor Swift website. There's a countdown. Hurry." So he wrote me and said, thank you for all the shout outs on yesterday's show. My secret to buying Taylor drops is that
3: is he sure he wants to share this with
0: well,
3: the
0: he didn't
3: world?
0: Say to, he didn't say to broadcast it. Should I not?
3: I don't know.
2: Yeah, I think you have to.
1: You have to
3: well,
1: now.
3: Now you do, yeah.
1: Well, this will just be a secret. You know, the hardcore listeners are listening right now.
2: There's like 10 people.
1: This is
2: listening.
1: Your reward, Swifties who listen at 6 a.m.
0: My secret to buying the Taylor drops is I have all my info saved on her site and my checkouts are instant.
1: Oh.
3: Well.
0: You don't have that? Or do you have that?
3: I might, but I don't know how big of a difference that makes because once you get something in your cart, you have it for like 5 minutes.
0: He gets everything he goes for, though.
3: I'm sure he's got a lot of tricks up his sleeve.
1: I bet you that he maybe gets... I'm sure he is in the Taylor Swift fan club and in her database. And I'll bet you that there is a slight priority given to those people.
0: But also have the quick checkout. Mm-hmm. If you think about all around the world, everyone trying to get that stuff in their carts, any second you could be closed out of your purchase.
3: True.
0: I don't know. I'm just giving you the tip off that he gave me. I don't expect to buy any more Taylor Swift stuff.
1: She has all his information.
0: I have yet to open the
1: Eddie, I hope she doesn't start stalking you.
0: The box record that I bought.
1: Don't open it. Never open that. Yeah.
0: It was last year, right?
1: I don't remember when it came out.
0: Was that 2 years ago?
3: No, it was not that long ago.
0: Oh, okay.
1: Was it? It was October 13th.
3: Yeah, it probably was October.
1: Probably the 13th.
0: It makes sense.
3: Around there.
0: Yeah.
3: The numbers definitely added up to 13.
0: And it's orange, I think, isn't it?
1: There's an orange one, a purple one, a pearl one, a mint green one.
0: I didn't even open it. I don't know.
1: Yeah, don't. Never open it.
0: Okay.
1: Save it. Write on it real big in a Sharpie what it is, and then put it not in your attic, because that's not going to be good for the vinyl.
0: No.
1: Put it in your controlled collectibles cabinet.
0: Well, that's our boy's hot tip, so use it. Maybe you already have that and it hasn't worked for you, but that's what he's saying allows him to get all the stuff.
1: And he does get everything.
0: Every single thing.
1: He like clicks through, puts everything in his cart and doesn't care what it costs.
0: Right.
1: Yeah.
0: No, I mean, there's a significant amount of his budget that is
1: dedicated to Taylor Swift spending.
0: Owning all her stuff.
1: Swending, they call it.
0: Okay, that's the tip off.
1: Okay, we're going to take a quick break. KLLC, KLLC HD1 San Francisco, Sarah and Vinny Alice's Morning Show, Deaths and Giant Foreheads and more coming up right after this beautiful song from Olivia Dean. Relax, enjoy. I could be.

0: So what do I do?
1: You just talk into it like that.
0: Okay. Hello. It's the Sarah and Vinny Morning Show.
2: Did that fall on you?
0: No, I went to adjust it and it literally just snapped right off. I'm holding my... Hi, if you're watching on YouTube. I mean...
3: I can fix it, but you have to be off mic for a second.
1: Okay, turn it off. Where's the tag?
0: I'll get some sponsors.
1: Oh, I don't have your sponsor, though.
0: You know what? Here, I'll just turn on the other mic over here. Which one is it? It's this one. Can you check that one and see if that one works?
1: Check.
0: I'm coming over.
1: Check.
0: Perfect. Oh, I can do the whole show standing right here.
1: You can even sit on that janky chair, the one that you brought over.
2: That's a good idea.
1: With any luck.
0: I don't know if this is going to work or not.
1: It'll work fine.
2: This is amazing.
0: Okay. 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
1: Sounds different, but keep going.
0: Pick your day tickets for Outside Lands all this week. Listen at 9:05. We'll have the first one. We get the first one every day. And then Mason's got you at 12:05, and it's Jane at 5:05. Code words that'll win you a 4-pack of single-day Pick Your Day tickets to Outside Lands, starring Charlie XCX on Friday, The Strokes on Saturday, Rufus Du Sol on Sunday.
1: Turn that mic off.
2: Can you turn that mic off?
1: There we go.
0: That was my bad.
1: I was waiting for that damn thing off. The big click.
0: Right. Clack. And many, many more. Did we open a ticket on that? Yeah, we need to. There were a couple. We've already opened a couple tickets already today. Surprise.
1: Is that right?
0: Yeah. It's great. Oh, it's all set? Great. Good.
1: All right. We're going to transfer back over right. And hope that now just
0: Hello.
1: Try to right. use the bar to move it. The bar.
0: I won't remember to do that.
1: Oh, boy. All right. Well,
0: I'll do my best.
1: There you go.
0: Okay. Try to remind me.
1: Okay.
0: Anyway, pick your day tickets. It's very exciting. There's three different days. Tons of bands playing. It's August 7th through the 9th in Golden Gate Park. Outside Lands tickets courtesy of Another Planet Entertainment. You can call or text us 800-400-3697. 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Today we're playing Bridge the Gap at 8 o'clock. So our guy, Jason, right? It's Justin, mm-hmm. isn't it?
1: No.
0: Oh, it is Jason?
1: Yeah.
0: Okay, phew.
1: Isn't it? Yeah.
0: Okay. Yeah. Jason from Burlingame is back defending for Gen X. And for the Zillennials, Reverend Josh from Oakland. That's exciting. And we could use some more entries for this. So you can send an email to sarahandvinny@odyssey.com and tell us a little bit about yourself, which team you want to play for, obviously.
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0: More Zillennials?
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0: Okay. So that's people born from 95...
2: If you're in your 20s 80. Or 30s,
4: yes,
2: all right. 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
1: One of my favorite things about having people back in, and I'd forgotten this or just hadn't thought about it in a while, is like Jason, his first time in,
0: yeah,
1: he doesn't know what he's coming into. Yep. You can see he's nervous. There's a lot of like
0: higher
1: looking
0: energy.
1: Around yeah. and all this stuff. The second time... You know the layout. It's like anything, really. The yep. second time you go back to anything you've done for a second time,
0: you know,
1: and
0: what
1: you're like,
0: to expect.
1: I got this.
0: Right.
1: And the nerves are way lower and you can actually be yourself a little better.
0: Right.
1: I think that's cool. We'll get to see Jason sort of chilling and.
0: Yeah.
1: Sorry, Rev.
0: Just relaxed in.
1: It's going to suck to be you. But you know what? If you win, then you'll get that second day experience where you're. A veteran.
0: Yeah. I like our questions today, but I do think that they actually, at least one of them in particular, I'm like, that may truly bridge the gap. Like that may have gone on longer than we think. And it's always interesting to find that stuff out. So 8 o'clock this morning, we'll be playing with Jason and the Reverend, is it Josh? I already forgot. It is Reverend Josh. It's all these J names. Okay. We're going to start with the great Peabo Bryson has passed away. He died at 5 p.m. last night.
4: I am a huge fan.
0: 5 p.m. Eastern time, so.
4: I used to go to see his, he did the Colors of Christmas every year here in San Francisco. He'd bring in people like Reuben Studdard would come in and like a lot of soul gospel singers and R&B singers. It was awesome. And it was something he did, here in the city for years and years and years and years and years. So he was wonderful. He was such a good performer.
0: He has a couple of Grammys, both for Disney duets. One of them was Beauty and the Beast that he did with Celine Dion. and A Whole New World. I didn't actually realize that he sang like the, I mean, he didn't sing it in the movie, right? But he just did, they did a version of it. Him and Regina Bell.
1: A Whole New World, Aladdin.
0: Right. I mean, it's the song, but is it the one, the version that they played over the credits and the two voices? I don't know.
1: The way they're showing it, you'd think that it is. He's also done Beauty and the Beast, some song called I'm So Into You. If You're Ever in My Arms.
0: If Ever You're in My Arms Again. You know that one.
1: I do.
0: There's
4: A Whole New World. Skip ahead here. That's him.
0: Yeah, but that's not the guy who sings it in the movie. You know what I mean? The kid, Aladdin, has like, this guy sounds like a, I mean, I'd be like, Aladdin, you should really just go into singing. You know, forget this, I want to be a king or a prince or whatever.
2: I've never even seen Aladdin.
0: Oh, Aladdin's great.
1: I liked it too.
0: Yeah. It's, I
1: saw the play.
0: I enjoy it.
1: Now that think about it.
0: I saw the play too. Oh my God, it's so funny. You'd like Aladdin because...
2: I actually have seen it on a stage, but I've never seen the movie.
0: The genie is played by Robin Williams.
1: They say here, yes, Peebo Bryson sang the iconic pop version of A Whole New World for the 92 Disney film Aladdin.
0: So that's for the pop version, though.
1: He performed the duet alongside R&B singer Regina Bell.
0: Yes.
1: This version was featured in the film's end credits.
0: Okay, that's
1: and
0: what
1: became a massive commercial hit.
4: So I know him for this song because this was on a lot of mixtapes that I made for girls.
0: Oh. I do know this song.
1: I have a question.
2: I have the same question.
1: Go ahead.
2: You put the same song on multiple mixtapes? That's kind of like copy and paste.
4: Well, I mean, there are songs that described how I felt at the time. And,
2: you felt the same way about every girl?
4: If it was a breakup, this is a great breakup song.
2: Oh, you did a breakup mixtape?
1: I have more questions.
4: Trying
1: that
4: to get somebody
1: question.
4: Back, you know?
1: So what you're saying is these mixtapes you'd make were after you'd blown it?
4: Before, after, during, I would make mixtapes for any part of a relationship that I could. I would try to get people back with a mixtape. I would.
0: When
4: try
0: he made
4: to
0: a good one, he made multiple copies, so he didn't have to spend a bunch of time making another one.
4: I liked making mixtapes.
1: And how many songs on a mixtape would you put? Like, is it like three songs, or are you
4: like 12.
1: 10, 12 songs?
4: Yeah, like 12 songs, 12 to 15 songs.
1: And was there thoughtful progression in the songs chosen? Like, were you all, this starts.
4: Yes.
1: And I'm building for... You know,
4: building
1: I don't know
4: up
1: what.
4: For like our song.
1: And what's our like?
4: It would depend on the girl,
1: right? So tell me one of them.
4: I mentioned the Atlantic Star song that I forgot the name of it already. That we
0: Shining Star, don't you
4: know? No,
1: Atlantic Star.
4: It's another.
0: You'll know it. They're like a one hit.
4: I always, that's the name of the song.
0: How does it go?
4: Hold on, let me find it here. Here we go.
0: Oh, I don't know this song. Oh, yeah, I do.
1: I have a question. Did Reunited ever make a mixtape for you?
4: No, I was heavy on 80s. 80s, 80s music. I don't think I put much... I don't think I did any 70s at that point. No.
0: These are like... I mean, listen, I get it. You like Peebo Bryson and you like this Atlantic Star or whatever. This to me is just like... This was like filler music.
1: Always love you or...
0: What? If ever you're in my arms again?
1: What's
0: Beauty and the Beast?
1: No, what is the one that Whitney Houston sang? It's like the...
2: I will always love you.
1: Yeah. Did you ever put that in there?
4: I don't think so, but I know Whitney made some appearances definitely on my mixtapes. Yeah.
1: All right.
4: Yeah, I was really in, at the age, at that time, I was, a teenager, and these were pop songs on the radio, and... What I played.
2: I only had one boy ever make me a mixtape, and he turned out to be a freak.
1: What do you mean, like a freak? Like he was in
4: your
1: feet?
4: You're a freak!
1: Or he was like...
2: He was just like too much.
0: Yeah, love bombing.
4: I was too much.
2: Too emotional.
0: Now you're still too much. You're a lot.
1: Okay.
0: With nothing but love. You can take it down.
1: Did you ever make a mixtape for someone?
2: Yeah, but only friends, never for a boy.
0: I definitely made mixtapes.
1: You did?
0: Yeah, mixtapes.
1: I never did that.
0: Even just for myself. Like, I would take the songs I liked and put them on a cassette so I could play it in my car.
1: I did that. I would put on, that's different than making a tape and curating the songs.
0: You know, sure.
1: For John?
0: No, I don't think I ever did one for John. But by then I was like a grown up and, you know, trying to have a life.
1: Right.
0: You know, when you're a kid and you're just sitting around, like I would sit and try and get songs off the radio.
1: No, I had a Sears record player.
0: I think that had the same one.
1: Probably. And it had a cassette in it.
0: Mm-hmm.
1: And, you know, the play, record, and pause.
0: So you could record anything, whether you were playing like the turntable was on top.
1: Mm-hmm.
0: So you could pull a song off of that and put it on a tape. Mine had an 8-track too.
1: Oh, I didn't have the 8-track. Oh, I've never had 8-tracks in my life.
0: Well, my dad had so many 8-tracks. I'm like, I have to have 8. How else am I going to listen to Three Dog Night, Dad?
1: So I would go and buy those gigantic blank tapes and then just put entire punk rock records. And I'd get to the skate ramp or the skate park and just throw the tape in and we'd go crazy.
0: Mm.
1: But I don't even...
0: So that is kind of like making a mixtape for your friends.
1: Sure.
0: I mean, I guess it's not a mix, though, if you're just throwing one record on.
1: No, just aggressive music was all it was about, because you're trying to be aggro.
4: I was pretty aggro, because this is a band that I played a lot on my mixtapes. The old Air Supply always made an appearance on a mixtape.
0: These are like they're so easy
4: Chicago,
0: listening.
4: Chicago, oh my gosh.
0: No, Chicago's got some good songs, but some of their stuff is like filler, easy listening stuff too. Like it was just like,
4: what is wrong with this?
1: Well, Chicago sniffed out a way to get a hit, but before that, they were like a blues. They had a guitar player that was known to be one of the greats.
0: And yeah, then I don't know all their old stuff. Yeah, there was definitely, they had pop hits though,
1: mm-hmm.
0: And some really
4: a
0: good
4: ton
0: songs.
4: Of pop hits.
0: Huh?
4: Ton of pop hits.
1: Yeah. Peter, was it Peter Cetera?
4: Peter Cetera.
0: Yeah. Was he always their singer?
4: No, I think he became the singer in the 80s, and that's why.
1: And that's when they went big.
4: They went to all their big 80s mm-hmm. hits.
0: Right. Are they the 250624?
4: That's old Chicago.
0: I love, that's like my favorite Chicago song. Right. I didn't know that was an old one. That's a good one.
1: Anyway.
0: Are they also, do you remember? Or is Earth, Wind, and Fire?
4: I believe that is Earth, Wind, and Fire.
1: So Peebo Bryson passed away.
0: He's 75. He had a stroke I think he had a stroke just a day or two ago. And then he did pass away. It looks like about 2 p.m. our time, in case you're interested in his exact time of death. But he's widely celebrated as the king of ballads for his velvety voice.
1: Okay.
0: Lots and lots of duets too. Rest in peace, Peebo Bryson. Boy, I really thought that would take 1 minute. Let's see. Here's the next one.
1: This is the unknown guy.
0: The unknown guy. This guy's name is Owen. It's spelled O-W-A-I-N. Do you think it's Owain? He's Welsh. He's a Welsh guy. So, you know, they spell everything weird over there. Owen Rhys Davies dies at 44. He was on the reboot of Twin Peaks that started in 2017. He's, you know, regular looking. He looks like an English guy. Like, might even be a ginger.
1: Can't really he's tell ginger for sure.
0: Okay. He was in Twin Peaks The Return, something called the OA. He died suddenly over the weekend at the age of 44.
1: That normally doesn't happen.
0: You know,
1: at 44.
0: Right. His brother said that the circumstances surrounding it were unclear. He says the news will come as a great shock to many. Of course, my freaking mouse just disconnected. Thanks. While there are still questions that remain unanswered regarding the circumstances of his death, our understanding is at this stage that Owen passed suddenly, naturally, and peacefully.
1: Hmm.
0: Yeah. But a family might not want to publicize something that...
1: Well, no, and I think that that's okay. There are times when you hear someone say they passed away peacefully with surrounded by loving family, and you go, okay, that's a very good way to make a public statement about someone's outing. You don't want to say, well, they pooped themselves, and then that was, you know...
0: Right, all the horrible things that happen as someone passes from this... plane.
1: Yeah, we don't need it. We don't need
0: right.
1: Those
0: we
1: details.
0: Don't need it. We want to hear that they pass peacefully and
1: surrounded by loving family.
0: Right. And it's like the Gene Hackman and his wife death. Those ones. Those. I'm like, oh god, that sounds like an S show. Yikes. All right, and then I'm gonna throw one more thing on here. Oh, that was my stomach. Did you hear
1: Whoa,
0: that?
1: Was that your tummy?
0: It was so loud.
1: You want a bar?
0: No, I have some food.
1: Okay.
0: There's an actor by the name of Nick Pascal. His claim to fame appears to be limited to being in one episode of How I Met Your Mother. And I will add, having one of the most generous foreheads I've ever seen. And as a proud owner of a 5-head, I'm going to say this guy's like a 7-head. Nick Pascal is his name.
1: Did he die too?
0: No.
1: Oh, okay.
0: He tried to die someone. He tried to unalive someone. He was sentenced to 32 years to life for the attempted murder of his ex-girlfriend by stabbing. It's horrible. He did make bail.
1: I hope he missed.
0: That is not him. Come here. I have some pictures of him.
1: Did he miss or did he actually stab
0: No,
1: her?
0: He got her.
1: Oh, this
0: like,
1: guy?
0: Massive.
1: What's this guy's problem?
0: Forehead guy.
2: I don't recognize him from How I Met Your Mother. Yeah, must have been a very small role.
0: He was in one episode.
2: But I've seen every episode. He was like five times.
0: In the background. In some, you know what I mean? He's a struggling actor. He's a strange looking dude. Like his eyes are like on either side of his nose and his head is just.
1: Well, you know.
0: Enormous.
1: Not to take away from the guy's moment in the sun where he killed his.
0: Yes, this moment in this, yes,
1: his girlfriend, okay. And now he's got, what did you say, 30 years?
0: 32 years. He stabbed her over 20 times.
1: Oh, my.
0: I know.
1: Oh, I was hoping he just, you know, waved it around.
0: No.
2: Wait, okay. But she lived, you said,
0: She
2: right?
0: did live.
1: Oh.
0: Yep.
1: Well, good.
0: She survived the attack, but suffered more than 20 stab wounds.
1: Good riddance, dude. As you were describing him, there's a guy who was on that show Something Somewhere. I can't remember the name. But he's really weird looking. And now he's on Widow's Bay. And he's that guy. He's just the weird looking redhead guy with the.
0: I love that guy.
1: I love him
0: too.
1: He's
0: been in a couple things I've seen him in. And I can't place him. But I'm like, oh, I've seen that guy before. He has like no eyebrows. He's very like goofy looking.
1: Yeah, he's very goofy looking. Somebody Somewhere is where I first saw him.
4: Oh, yeah. Yeah. Yeah, he is. I'll get it.
1: My brother worked on that show.
0: Somebody
1: and so the
0: somewhere.
1: First time I saw it, it was he posted a picture of the lead actress and that dude. And I was like, what is he? Because they're both extremely unique lead
0: right.
1: characters for any kind of production. And I'm looking at it going, what is this? And then, of course, I watched the show and it's great.
0: Yeah.
1: Or was great. It didn't.
4: His name's Jeff Hiller.
0: Jeff
1: Heller is also in Widow's Bay.
4: He's in a lot of stuff right now, actually.
1: I don't think he tried to kill anybody.
0: No, we're not trying to equate anything in his life to what this other guy here.
1: But speaking about very unique looking people, he's great when he's in Widow's Bay where he's like, looks over at the guy who's just taken the stuff and he's like, are you okay? And the guy is tripping.
0: Yeah.
1: Oh. Hard.
0: Yeah. Are you all caught up?
1: You know,
0: I think
1: funny?
0: There's only one episode left, and I think it drops today.
1: The last episode, I watched an episode last night after I kicked my kid out.
0: Yeah.
1: After teaching her Seven Nation Army, which went great. Dun, dun, dun, dun, dun, dun. I watched the next episode, but it's the throwback to the olden days.
0: Yes.
4: Yeah.
1: And then the dude, they dig the dude. Like, I don't want to say too much.
0: Don't say anything.
1: But that's where I'm at this point. And then it ends with the song Brandy. And I just had to laugh because it was like, oh, God.
0: Because, of course, it had to. It had to throw that one in.
1: Like, that was, we used to play it. What did you, had that, like, on repeat somewhere.
0: I did, so that you could go, Brandy. Yeah, that, I will say, Widow's Bay is a fun watch.
1: It's crazy.
0: It's really, it's got a lot of elements in it, like unforced hilarity.
1: Uh-huh.
0: Like they're not writing this as a comedy, but it still manages to make you laugh out loud. And it is super scary. Like it's surprisingly creepy and scary. Anytime somebody who looks completely out of it starts to move real fast toward you, like, I'm sorry, but that's like, oh, no.
1: Well, and I don't know. I've never seen anybody with their mouth open look so scary until, like, yes, that they're both doing it right now. But the part where they go to the olden day, the original bad guy, and he's sitting in the room alone, and the wife comes around the corner, and he's sitting there with his mouth jacked open, and she's looking, and she looks away, and then she looks back, and he, leave me be. And her fear is real. That actress,
0: I don't know
1: who that actress is.
0: I don't know her either. I'm like, I go, That this chick gets the Emmy for this. Like, she's so good. She's only in the one episode, but she's like the star. She's the widow.
1: Yeah, she's epic.
0: And it's she, like, I don't know where they grabbed her from, but I'm like, she is such a good actress. Like, I feel her fear. She's shaking. She's crying. I'm like, oh my God, she's amazing.
1: We're talking about Widow's Bay.
0: Widow's
1: it's
0: Bay.
1: Really?
0: It's an Apple TV show.
1: Fun show.
0: Yeah.
1: Not, I am not for kids. Cannot
0: no,
1: be.
0: It's this is definitely not for children.
1: They can't even be in the other room.
0: No, they will freak out. Mm-hmm. Never not see some of the stuff that's on there. Okay. Once again, I've gone extremely late. What is coming up?
1: Ancient Roman gladiators and more after.

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0: Hold on. My computer froze. Okay.
1: That always happens.
0: Well, I was looking up something and it was busy thinking.
1: Oh, you got your little spinning wheel of doom.
0: Yeah. Anyway, what's up, everyone? This Alice Report is brought to you by Bridge the Gap. It's coming.
1: Yep. Hour and a half.
0: It's a generational showdown. Gen X versus Zillennials. Don't miss Bridge the Gap today at 8. This week, Oakland's own Zillennial, Rev Josh, takes on our current Gen X champ, Jason from Burlingame. He runs a wine bar. You should try and check him out.
1: Is it Violet 48?
2: Velvet.
1: Okay.
0: Velvet 48 in Burlingame. Check out Jason. He's a good guy.
1: Yeah, very nice.
0: And he's a winner.
1: Oh, yeah.
0: So he won
1: his first round.
0: Okay. Here's what's happening.
1: All right.
0: A lot going on right now. It's crazy. But okay. The NBA finals begin tonight at 5:30 in San Antonio. Knicks at Spurs, 5:30 tip time. See you there.
1: I've decided to go Spurs. My brother-in-law, is he my brother? He's my sister-in-law's husband. Is he my brother-in-law?
2: Your sister-in-law's husband?
1: Yeah, John's sister's husband.
3: Sure.
2: Oh, yeah, your brother-in-law.
1: So he's a brother, one of my brother-in-laws.
0: I never understand those connections.
1: They both live in San Antonio because they're married. And he's a huge, like, out of the blue, he's sent us, like, this mug and this T-shirt, all this Spurs stuff. I'm like, oh, I want to go for the Spurs.
0: Okay.
1: No,
0: it doesn't matter. We
1: really
0: have
1: we
0: don't have a pony,
1: right?
0: Exactly right. We don't have that, but I do know this is big stuff. It's very fun. It's exciting.
1: The Spurs is the one with the really tall guy?
0: With Wembanyama, okay, yeah. He is the next big thing.
1: They did on...
0: Unless his body breaks down and it's over.
1: I think it was on Seth Meyers on Monday night. I watch everything the next day. They did this whole joke where... It's like he's still growing. He's now 14. They show him and he's been elongated by AI. And then there he is. They're like, by the end of the season, he's like busting out of the top of the Spurs stadium. It's so funny. He's so tall.
0: Well, 7'4" and then add the wingspan and he's very close to the hoop.
1: Yeah, oh, sure.
0: It feels like
1: he probably can just reach up there and touch it.
0: It feels like, you know, as these guys get taller and taller, maybe we should raise the hoop.
1: Don't they say that's getting bandied about from time to time?
0: One of the things they're talking about now is ending the three-point shot because what has happened to the game is it's a lot of guys hucking the ball, which isn't as fun to watch as them setting up plays and making passes. It's just...
1: The way that you got a good guy, he's right
0: Steph
1: there.
0: Steph changed everything because he can run up and shoot from half court, the three-point line, anywhere. He's a lock.
1: Yeah.
0: Dude, changed everything.
1: The other four guys just stand around him, keeping people away from him. He's like, I got to take another shot.
0: How about a fast fact?
1: I love fast facts. You know that?
4: Fast facts.
0: Ancient Roman gladiators were vegetarian.
1: Was there a particular reason for
0: that? Their diet consisted of barley, beans, and dried fruit.
1: Why?
0: I don't know. I would expect them to eat, like, you know.
1: Voraciously.
0: Carcass.
1: 10 chickens.
0: Give me, yeah.
1: One
0: goat.
1: Give it all.
0: Whatever.
1: Right.
0: They say vegetarian. Now, I'm sure there was somebody among the ranks that went, no, I'm having a burger, bro.
1: Yeah.
0: You order the
1: vegetarian. I'm inventing the burger right now. You go ahead and have your beans and barley. I'm going to have a goat burger.
0: Or whatever.
1: Yeah, well, you know, whatever animal they could grind up.
0: No one is quite sure the origin of tennis scoring system.
1: Yeah, what is up with that?
0: But it's been documented as far back as the 15th century.
1: Yeah, I don't understand it. It's been explained to me 50 times. I just don't know how it works.
3: 15, 30, 40.
0: Yeah, but why not just go 1, 2, 3?
1: Yeah, and what's deuce? Well, like, what are you talking
3: deuce
1: about? Like, what does any of that mean?
3: And then it's add in or add out.
1: And then there's loves deuce. And...
0: Yeah,
1: it's
0: love is zero.
3: Love is
0: a tie, right?
3: Love is zero.
0: Oh.
3: So if I score the first point on someone, I'm winning 15 love.
0: Oh!
3: And you always say the servers score before the person receives.
0: Why 15,
3: score.
0: Though? Why are we going by 15s?
1: Can't it just
0: 30?
1: Be 1, 2, 3?
3: Okay, I don't know.
0: Right. That's weird. It goes as far back as the 15th century.
3: Henry VIII was a big tennis player.
0: Okay.
3: Yeah.
0: Well, now you know.
2: Yeah.

0: You know, this next story, it kind of came up last week, and I don't know if Bob was here or not, and it was pretty chaotic, but I'm curious about Bob and Sarah. Have either of you been invited to plastic surgery parties?
1: Yes.
2: No,
1: I had a friend who, a Botox party.
0: Oh, so this was come and get some Botox.
1: Yeah, we got a person, everybody pays this amount to come to the party and everybody gets some Botox.
0: Okay. That's a different thing than this story in front of me, but I like it all. Like, it's interesting that's an interesting angle. Let's all get together.
1: We'll give you a deal.
0: A reputable person in here, and we can all get it together. And then if anything goes wrong, our whole group goes Elephant Man, not one of us alone.
1: We all go Elephant Man.
0: We all look weird. And
1: we have a class action Elephant Man suit.
0: Right, and we have to wait it out together. Mm. I don't know where you go.
1: You just hide in a cave, you know.
0: Stay in a...
1: Just, your eye is drooping down your face.
0: This young lady named Savannah says, I got breast implants last year, and I decided, she's saying, I like to throw parties.
1: Yes.
0: But I decided instead of having to reveal my new boobs independently to each person I know, I decided to throw a party and then do the reveal at the party for everyone at once. And here's a photo.
1: Naked?
0: Yes. Here's a photo of her. You don't see her boobs. It's her back. But there's the whole party gathered around and getting their first look at Savannah's new boob job. I'm curious, is that a party that you would be interested in going to if one of your friends said, I've got breast implants, or I got...
1: Was it on the invitation that there's going to be a reveal, or was it just like, I'm having a celebration?
0: No.
1: Surprise, I'm showing them to you.
0: That's part of the thing, is it's really interesting that she's very upfront about it. Mm-hmm. The same way Kylie Jenner was like, here's my boob order, internet,
1: right?
0: Just so you all know.
1: Yeah. Well, I'm sure everyone was asking her, what exactly do you have going on
0: there?
1: And
0: that's what I'm saying. I think there are probably a lot of people who appreciate it going, wow, that's what I want. I like the way it looks. I'll take that boob order to my doctor and see what he says.
1: I guess if your boob job came out well, and you're like, oh, well, I'm proud of these puppies. I want everyone to see them. And you are not somebody who's particularly modest. You wouldn't have your girlfriends come over.
0: Well, this is one of the weird things about a boob job, is if you get a boob job, you've transformed your figure. Don't you think your girlfriends will all bother you to see it?
1: Well, my girlfriend who got a breast reduction... We have all seen, we did not collectively see them. She did not throw a party, but I've seen them. She was just like, look at that. Look at this. And there's where the scars are. They had to move the nipple up. There's a whole thing with it. I was like, whoa.
0: Really scarring.
1: Yeah.
0: From what I've gathered. And yet, to be a lot lighter, I mean, I actually had Christina say to me one time about someone like, that person can barely stand up straight. Look at that. And I was like,
1: it can be like a terrible pain in the back.
0: Mm-hmm. Anyway, I thought this was interesting that young people are throwing a full on party. There she is in a robe. I don't know if that's 10, 15, 12 friends all gathered around. She pulls the robe.
1: They all
0: the
1: look very
0: open.
1: Happy and excited for
0: They're
1: her.
0: They're all,
1: yay!
0: You know. Hands to face with the Home Alone face, or they're clapping. Like, I can see that being kind of fun.
2: I would totally go to something like this.
1: Yeah.
2: Any excuse to celebrate.
1: Yeah.
0: What about if it was less like, okay, so it's not a boob job, it's a nose job.
2: You know, I got something even better for you.
1: What?
2: I have a friend who threw a party because she got sterilized. She got her fallopian tubes removed. So she had like a never a baby shower party or something like that.
1: Is How
0: she
1: old was
0: really
1: she?
0: Young?
2: Yeah, she's my age.
1: And she said, I am never having children.
0: No, yeah. She wasn't sick?
2: No, she wasn't sick. She wanted to make the conscious decision to never have kids. And she decided to celebrate it
0: with surgery.
2: Mm-hmm.
1: I am surprised.
0: Blown away.
1: I'm surprised a doctor would do that.
2: I think you have to, I don't think all doctors will do it. Because obviously it's a serious elective surgery, but she wanted it.
0: Wow.
2: Yeah, she was in her late 20s, maybe like 27 when she did it.
1: Wow, I'll tell you something. When I was 27, I was never having kids.
2: Right?
0: Seriously, when I met her, that was one of the first conversations we had. Like, I think I'd already moved. We were already doing
1: the
0: show.
1: Yeah, we're sitting smoking on the back steps.
0: In a hallway. And she's just, and I love this moment. It's a Sarah and Vinny moment. We're both smoking cigarettes in Philly. And she's got a baseball cap on backwards. And she's puffing on her grit. And she's like, I hate kids. I don't want to be around them. I hate them. And I was just sitting there kind of like smiling because it was refreshing to hear someone who could have kids say, I'll never do that to my life.
1: Flash forward 5 years.
2: Right. On one hand, you got to change your mind. But if you had committed like my friend did, then you wouldn't have been able to let someone change your mind. You know what I mean?
1: Yeah. I suppose if she still got her ovaries, they could still go in and harvest her eggs.
2: True.
1: If she ever really changed her mind.
0: That's an expensive thing too, I would imagine. So she really went all out.
2: Mm-hmm. Yeah. She's a little wacky. You know.
1: That's her decision.
2: Agreed.
1: I guess we make our bed and we lay in it.
2: I would never commit. I don't like to commit to anything, so I would obviously never commit to something like that. But
1: right. Says a girl who's about to get married.
2: I went to the party and it was fun. We played funny games.
1: Did you cut like pool noodles and stuff? And
2: I feel like we pinned the fallopian tube on the uterus.
1: Oh, that's good.
2: You know?
1: That's pretty good.
0: One of the things I've seen in modern times that I thought of when you said the fallopian tube surgery to never have kids is I've seen young people getting top surgery. Where they remove their breasts, they're done with them entirely. And it's not a cancer thing.
1: Right.
0: This is just, I don't want that. I don't identify as a female. And I'm surprised doctors, and they do, this is happening. I'm surprised doctors are like, you're healthy. We shouldn't have surgery, but they do it.
1: That, I think, is different to me than sterilizing yourself.
0: Yes, no, I understand. You know, I'm just saying that's
1: as part of a transition that you're making.
0: A doctor might go, I can't remove healthy parts. Like you're not sick,
1: right?
0: But it is part of a person's transformation.
1: Well, and they're probably already on hormones. Like it's a declared thing, so maybe that's a different case.
0: It just reminded me of that.
1: Yeah,
0: the like permanent decision as a young person to say, I'm changing my form.
1: Yeah.
0: Anyway, where was I?
1: Oh, I don't know.
0: Well, I was.
1: Oh, you were asking us if we had ever gone to the surgery party.
0: Yeah,
2: I would go for a nose job one too. You know, I go to most parties.
1: So does the person wear like a balaclava until the reveal happens?
2: Right, or a veil.
1: Oh, that's good. Yeah.
0: That would work.
1: Yeah.
0: Okay. Next story.
1: Okay. That's fun.
0: A report of a man in camo with a bazooka.
1: Uh-oh. I'll take the bear.
0: Turned out to be a landscaper with a leaf blower.
1: Oh. I see.
0: Someone last month in Massachusetts.
1: Uh-oh.
0: Look, the leaf blowing thing, I can even see that someone might have done this on purpose just to put a stop to the leaf blowing on a Saturday morning. Like, Jesus, what? It's 9 a.m. I realize I can't sleep past 7. If I sleep to 7, I've slept in.
1: Yeah.
0: It's a miracle. But I get some people can sleep till, well, someone I know could sleep till 1 until just recently. I understand if someone's got that leaf blower going and you just go, so I got to put a stop to this. Maybe that's what happened here. Cops responded. They tracked down the guy in camouflage carrying a bazooka, but he wasn't a one-man militia and he wasn't trying to hurt anybody. He was a guy with a leaf blower.
1: Aren't gas-powered ones outlawed here?
0: If they are, people are still using them.
1: Yeah.
0: Because I absolutely...
1: I know, maybe it's a county-by-county thing.
0: And man, do they will blow down a whole street rather than sweep that crap up.
1: Yeah. Well, it is easier.
0: The cop said, well, you never know. Everyone's perception can be different. Better off calling and reporting something than ignoring it and having it be something you feared it was.
1: Right.
0: But the landscaper, of course, is like, what the
1: hell are you talking about?
0: Bazooka?
1: Right. Camo. Was he wearing camo?
0: He was wearing camo.
1: Oh, there you go.
0: Our text number is 800-400-3697. You can text us anytime about anything, and then Maddie reads those to you.
3: Let's see here. 510, I got my nipples pierced and proceeded to ask anyone if they wanted to see them. Very similar to the surgery reveal. Jessica in San Mateo. Reminds me, we had a listener show up at Outside Lands who asked me several times if I wanted to see her piercings.
2: My friends who have pierced nipples, I've seen them all. Licked some of them too, probably.
0: Mm. Oh!
2: Why not?
0: I don't know, because, you know, body where autonomy. Was it? Yeah. And, did they say go ahead and, you know...
2: Yeah, they're, showing them. They're excited it's, about that.
1: Everybody's...
0: Well, the whole the mouthing thing is slightly... Okay, I'm glad for
2: Sometimes
0: it.
2: Sometimes we kiss our nipples together, you know?
0: Oh.
1: What? Are yours pierced too? Is that what you're trying to say?
2: No, mine aren't pierced. Mm. No, that would be such a
0: So commitment. What'd you say, Maddie?
3: I'd no.
0: Oh.
3: No, that no.
1: I'm well, not. She asked you multiple times. I assumed it was a no.
3: Back in the day, absolutely would have said, yes, you know, this is good radio or whatever, but no.
0: But you were just at a concert.
3: I know, but it was, I, you know, no.
0: I'm with you. I mean, I would have said no.
3: She was attractive. I would have.
1: Yeah, I don't know why you would say no. You're single. You're at a big outdoor festival.
3: It's creepy.
1: Somebody's trying to show it to you.
3: It's creepy.
1: You should have done it. Yeah. That would have been a good story. Guess what? I saw somebody's nipple piercings. Yeah, like without anything on them. I just saw them.
2: She just wanted to show you it?
3: Yeah, she wanted to show me.
1: Was she hitting on you? Sometimes if someone's hitting on you, you don't want to encourage it.
3: Right. I think so, because she was with somebody and she's like, something like that.
0: So, so she wanted. Well,
1: you are a man meat.
0: He's beefcake, ladies.
1: That's what I meant to say. Beefcake. Man meat that. Seems.
3: I like man meat.
0: Man meat's a little
1: meaty.
0: Although, you know, want to hear something funny? I had a roommate who got the Prince Albert piercing,
1: mm-hmm.
0: and I don't really want to see. I really don't look at men at all. But he was walking up the stairs really gingerly. Right after it had been done, and he was just wearing underwear because everything hurt it. And he goes, you want to see it? And I'm like, all right, I guess so. And not only was it through the urethra mm-hmm. and out the bottom,
1: mm-hmm.
0: but it was a pretty thick, to start with, pretty thick gauge hoop.
3: Mm-hmm. They usually are.
0: And he was gigantic. And I was like, oh, that's why. You're busy with your wiener.
1: Yeah. You got to put some jewelry on that gigantic thing.
0: He's a porn star sized dude. And I was like, oh, Jesus.
1: That's not enough for every guy. I got to, you know, this is what I'm working with.
0: You got to decorate it too.
3: Right. Mm.
1: Dress it up in little outfits.
0: I'm assuming, this is just my guess, most guys who get the piercings are generously proportioned. Otherwise, I don't get it.
1: I just don't really. Look, do whatever you want to do. I feel like that seems like it would hurt so much and just make peeing difficult. Like, we're talking about a split stream here, right?
0: You must be someone who's doing a lot of people, and that's important to you how you show in those moments.
1: Mm-hmm.
0: And he was. I told you stories about him.
1: Oh, he's that guy?
0: He's the guy who...
1: Men, women, whips, chains.
0: He was doing everybody, and he also... I walked in one time, and he was putting legitimate... restraints on his bed's headboard, and he says to me, no one's getting out of these. And I was like, oh my God.
1: Hey, you want to try them?
0: No, I did not want to try
1: them. I want to test it. I just want to test it real quick, see if we can get out of it.
0: What's coming up in the trash, Sarah?
1: Firing and speaking ill of the dead.

0: Alice's Essential Events Calendar. Can we talk about the concert lineup the Bay Area just got? We've got Roxette playing Toyota Pavilion at Concord on October 3rd. Then the Chicks are coming to the Masonic on October 29th. Tom Jones is playing the Masonic November 1st. And of course, Santa Cruz Boardwalk Movies are back June 12th through August 7th, kicking it off with the Lost Boys. 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
1: Me too. We're just talking about how funny it is. Like, the lead singer of the Red Hot Chili Peppers is not an awesome singer, but yet he's so perfect. But you'd go to see a Red Hot Chili Peppers show and you'd be like, you'd never go, oh, that guy was kind of out of tune. Because you'd be like, well, that sounded exactly like the record.
0: And yet, if you swing it with full confidence, you got something.
1: Yep.
0: And he does.
1: Yeah.
0: They do, I mean.
1: It's Alice 97.3, Sarah and Vinny, Alice's morning show. Hello, it's hump day. I had heard that today was going to be the warmest day.
2: Is that hump day?
0: I will do a little weather for you next time.
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0: You look smarter, healthier. Mm.
1: I have a glow about me.
0: More gorgeouser than ever.
1: Well, thank you.
0: Uh-huh.
1: I chalk it all up to my hot tub from Creative Energy. They've also got saunas, cold plunges, endless pools. Those exercise things where you're swimming against a current in place. Amazing.
0: Mm-hmm. 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
1: 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On TV tonight, it's the NBA Finals starting at 5:30 our time. Spurs and the Knicks. The fifth season premiere of Clarkson's Farm is starting on Amazon tonight. I watched the first two seasons, and then it went off the network I was watching it on, and I just never went back to it.
3: It's real good.
1: Yeah, it's great. It's he's a guy from
3: Top Gear.
1: Yeah,
3: yeah.
1: Jeremy Clarkson is his name. He's a British TV star, and he's very rich.
3: Yeah,
1: and so he owns this big farm. It's a 1,000-acre farm. He's got no farming experience, and the guy who is farming it for him retires, and he's like, I'll just do it. And then it's his journey into figuring out how to run a farm. And
3: yeah, and in Top Gear fashion, he goes to buy a tractor, and he buys a Lamborghini tractor.
1: Yeah, a Lamborghini. He's like, I don't want that one. I want the one that says Lamborghini on it. It is. It's like a hot rod of tractors.
0: Have you got the money?
1: Yeah, and he does. He's even saying as he's like, you know, they're harvesting, they're doing all this stuff. They go and sell the stuff at market rates and, you know, it's got to be handled a certain way. It's really interesting kind of farming information as he's learning it. You're sort of learning it too. And he's like, okay, so I made 120 pounds because he's British. And he's like, I have $60 million in the bank, so I'm going to be fine. But what about my neighbors? He's like, who can make money doing this?
0: Well, for starters, I think the neighbors would say, you should have bought the John Deere, not the Lamborghini. Mm-hmm. You're going to beat the crap out of that thing.
1: Right? It's a freaking farm tool. It's a farm equipment. You know,
0: you're cutting into your profit with that stupid purchase.
1: Right.
0: So I don't know if he's just, he's doing a show.
1: Yeah.
0: Good for him.
3: It's good. And he's opened up a restaurant since then and a farm shop. And
1: well, I saw the season where his girlfriend sets up a farm shop. And that's cute. It's good. I really enjoy the show.
3: But the people around the town hate him because
1: but also some of them love him. Like that kid that he has working for him who's like, he's just this 18-year-old hayseed kid.
3: And he got so famous, he actually went on a tour, a talking tour. It's in
0: the
3: last.
0: Oh, funny. The boy did. Catch up.
1: Yeah.
0: The boy went out of talking.
3: Yeah.
0: Oh.
1: He was trying to grow a wasabi in one of the things. That was kind of cool. Anyway, that's the fifth season premiere of Clarkson's Farm is on Amazon. The streaming premiere of Pixar's Hoppers is tonight on Disney+.
0: Hoppers is very good.
1: Yeah, you said you liked it.
0: We liked it a lot, and it's got a really good message, which is nature not only is good for you to just get out and breathe fresh air, but it can really calm anxiety and your nerves and help you sleep. There's a lot of positive
1: benefits activity, to it. Right?
0: Yes. In getting outside and
1: a college and student transfers her consciousness into the body of a robotic beaver. And when she does that, she can suddenly understand the language of all the other animals and accidentally inspires them to rebel against the humans.
0: Mm-hmm.
1: So that is what's on your TV today. Can you see when the final up is it Wednesdays that Widow's Bay happens? Because I'm wondering if tonight's the finale.
0: Oh my God, am I loving that show?
1: Oh, it's so good. It's like weirdly charming, scary, really funny.
0: It's the last episode I saw was so scary. And we were talking about it a little earlier, and we mentioned that the lady is a great actress in this episode. It's like the fifth or sixth.
1: Yeah.
0: But the dude is great, too.
1: Yeah.
0: He is dark, and you feel that in him, and he's pulling it.
1: I think that's the sixth episode.
0: I think so.
1: That one is one of my, and because the acting job from that lady is outrageously good.
0: Yep.
3: So there'll be 10 episodes total, and it ends on June 17th.
1: Oh my God. And so it is a Wednesday night release then. So there will be a new episode tonight. I'm going to have to let that save us.
0: We're talking about
3: it's on Wednesdays. Yeah.
0: Widow's Bay. Widow's Bay. It's on Apple TV, and it's really scary and really good.
1: Scott Pelley got fired from 60 Minutes for telling off his new bosses.
0: I'm bummed about this.
1: This is, well, because it has that we're just trying to survive the Trump presidency thing going on for it, which is happening at a lot of the networks. Like, please don't. Let's just get through however long until, you know, all the normal American rules and freedom of the press still apply.
0: I don't know that there's ever been, and I'm saying this honestly from my own experience, I don't know that there's ever been a president that struck the fear of people losing their licenses into the networks.
1: Yeah.
0: Like, that's really...
1: They have paid him money. They've paid out fines, like bribes, really.
0: Yeah, that is something. But Scott Pelley is a guy who'd been one of the big storytellers on 60 Minutes.
1: Since 89.
0: Yeah, I'm a fan of his. I like him. But I saw the letter. Did you see it?
1: No, I don't have a letter.
0: I read the letter. The guy wrote this, his new boss wrote this letter saying, you spoke out of turn initially when I got the job because of some things you didn't like, and I understand that, but I looked forward to a dinner, and you didn't want to do that with me, and then I tried to have this meeting with the staff, and you were absolutely difficult. And
1: I have the stuff from the meeting.
0: Okay, go.
1: Basically, though, yeah, he's been fired, and they're saying with cause. Like,
0: that's how it ends.
1: You're not,
0: so,
1: right.
0: I was reading the letter sort of following this. It was very lawyerly. He's following this path of, I'm trying to make this work with you. And
1: is that
0: you,
1: a paper trail that
0: ultimately,
1: they're creating there?
0: Yes. Ultimately, you completely
1: disrespected me in front of everyone.
3: Here's the line. Yesterday, you hijacked my first meeting with staff to disparage me, my qualifications, and my intentions with remarkable incivility and contempt.
1: Yeah, I have that quote. That is the whole story.
3: Oh, okay.
1: Okay, let's move on to Val Kilmer. He was the worst human being. You know how they always say, don't speak ill of the dead?
0: Yeah.
1: This is one of those cases. You could just be quiet. He's dead. You don't have to. And if he was so bad, say something before he dies. However, that's not really how this is working out. So this director, he directed a movie that Val was in called Conspiracy. And he says, his quote is, he was the worst person I've ever known. And the guy's like, and I've known some bad people. His name is Adam Marcus.
0: This is the director.
1: This is the director of Conspiracy.
0: With Val Kilmer.
1: Yeah. And which I don't even know when that movie came out, but it's however long ago.
0: I don't know it. Do you?
1: Yeah, I don't. And I'm looking at the movie poster, and it's Val Kilmer and Jennifer Esposito.
2: 2008.
1: Oh, okay. Jennifer Esposito is one of those chicks that you would recognize her if you saw. She was on Spin City.
0: For
1: She's
0: sure.
1: been in a few things. So this guy, Adam Marcus, the director of Conspiracy, which starred Val Kilmer, he unloaded on Val in a series of since-deleted social media posts, called him a putz, said he had no problem speaking ill of the dead, worst human being I've ever known, and that is really saying something. He expected backlash and got it. He continued on, and these, again, they've been deleted. And to any of you rolling your eyes because the whole don't speak ill of the dead bull S, F that. If this guy did one-tenth of what he did on my set today, he would have been canceled in a blink. He starred as a disabled Iraqi war veteran, an Iraq war veteran who travels to Arizona to discover that his friends and family have vanished. This is in Conspiracy. He died April of 2025 of pneumonia, and
0: Val did,
1: and he had throat cancer.
0: He'd had throat cancer, and that's one of the things that I just want to mention. Mm. While he should have said this stuff while Val was alive, Val also was very ill for a long time, and I don't think that would have gone over either.
1: No.
0: So, you know, say it to his face, The guy's got cancer.
1: According to Entertainment Weekly, Joel Schumacher, or Schumacher, I don't know how you say that, directed Val in Batman Forever and called him childish and impossible and a, quote, psychologically disturbed human being. He addressed that apparently while speaking to Rolling Stone years ago and say, yeah, I was careless about how I viewed my business, but I trust that the truth is the truth and a lie is a lie. There was a 2021 documentary about his life, and in it, Val said he has behaved poorly and even bizarrely to some, but said he had no regrets. And I don't know what will come of this. Did you say you had a Scorsese quote?
0: I don't have it, but there were a bunch of people he's worked with in the story that I was looking at this morning, and Oliver Stone, who worked with him on The Doors, had the same kind of things to say, like he made this impossible. One of the directors, when they finally finished the last scene of the last day of shooting, the guy said, get that bleep and bleep off my set immediately. Like the second
1: I've had enough
0: he'd
1: of him.
0: Done his last lines. And you would think a director would know there might be reshoots. And yet that's how this guy's reaction was. Get him off my set.
1: Not one more minute.
0: Drive him out of here right now. And I was like, oh my. Now, one of the things, do you have this part about his, in Val's defense, one of the things he said was, all my films made money.
1: Mm. Is that a defense?
0: I don't know.
1: Or is that just an excuse for why your behavior's grown so badly over the years?
0: What he's saying is, I mean, yes, maybe it took, I was on people's nerves, but what it took for me to get to that performance paid in the end.
1: Right.
0: And isn't that what we're here to do? I don't know.
1: I don't know why this guy, I mean, listen, you can do whatever you want. That's what social media is for. Do whatever you want. But I do feel like, why? What do you gain from this other than controversy?
0: Well, one thing, I do think we idolize our actors.
1: Mm-hmm.
0: Rightly or wrongly,
1: we definitely do that.
0: We look
1: They're
0: up
1: on
0: to
1: a
0: them.
1: Pedestal.
0: They make
1: Stars.
0: Big money in one of the
1: like
0: hardest
1: us.
0: Businesses in the world. And maybe a truth telling is needed in order for people to get into this with a little more of a business mind as opposed to an artist's mind. I get it. It's art, but it is business too. Like,
1: oh, yes. Big business.
0: We just watched Tom Holland get fired or not. And when I read the story,
3: Tom Hardy.
0: Oh. Not Tom Holland, sorry. That's the British yes. Spider-Man. Tom Hardy just got this, caught up in this controversy, but they were saying the guy's late. He keeps everybody waiting on the set all day.
1: He's costing us money.
0: These are ways that you can get yourself blackballed.
1: Right.
3: 707, I actually grew up with and went to high school with Val Kilmer in Chatsworth, Southern California. He was kind of a D and very pompous, but extremely talented.
0: Well, one of the things in the story I read this morning, I wish I'd saved it, but I knew you were going to do it, and I just wanted to have some background. They say he was a graduate of Juilliard, and people wanted to work with him because he was great.
1: Mm.
0: Tom Cruise, despite saying that he had some, he's like, no one could have done that. He was only on camera 10 times in Top Gun and was perfect. So,
1: if
0: you're trying to get that film...
1: I don't know if that was the second Top Gun. I don't know if that was like Val's last appearance. And I've actually heard that his family licensed his like there's going to be AI Val Kilmer films.
0: This was him talking about the first Top Gun.
1: Right.
0: And the second.
1: But I mean, that would have been like if we'd never heard another word about Val Kilmer, what I would feel is, oh, how great that they put him in the film that put him over the top or whatever. Like it's, I don't know. It just makes me feel sort of bad about it. Like I just don't know what this guy accomplishes by speaking ill of the dead. It's kind of one of the reasons why people say don't do it.
0: Yeah.
1: Don't speak ill of the dead. But, or do. It's up to you. It's a free country, allegedly.
0: How you treat people is important.
1: Yeah, it is.
0: And, you've talked about the guy who was, really rude to you in the early days of your career yesterday, and you had your opportunity to help or hurt his opportunity to work with you again, and you torpedoed him. Or,
1: wouldn't work with them.
0: Right. And that's the bed that guy
1: made. That he made. Exactly. All right. There's that. Now, I want to do this because you know, every guy's got their method. Everybody's got their pickup line or their little thing that they do. Kristen Cavallari, who, look, I don't know a lot about Kristen Cavallari. She's one of those like Laguna Hills, the yeah. OC chicks.
0: Like
1: she
0: a reality show that wasn't.
1: Right. But she's also a designer now too. Like she does clothing designs. So she's got her stuff going on.
0: She was famously married to a footballer and they yeah. had, I don't know, two or three kids.
1: I think they've since broken up, haven't
0: yes,
1: they?
0: They're broken up.
3: Her podcast is real popular, too.
0: And it's about her dating life, I believe, because that's what we keep seeing updates of.
2: She has a whole media company that produces and supports a lot of podcasts called Dear Media.
1: Dear Media.
2: That I believe she did with
3: Dear Media is huge.
2: Huge.
3: Yeah.
1: So Kristen says that a, quote, very famous man tried to trick her into playing with his wiener. Some guys have games. Other guys just, you know, try a trick. She says she ran into this tricky dude about 4 years ago.
0: Tricky.
1: She called him a very famous man. She doesn't say who it is. And she says, I only went on a couple dates with him and I never publicly, like, I don't, she said, it's an A-lister, but I don't think you can find him. But it just makes me want to, like, run down the A-listers. She said, she goes, I went on two really great dates. And at the end of the second date, it ended on a sour note, and that was the end for her.
0: Oh.
1: They got a suite at the Beverly Hills Hotel where they swam all day, took showers separately, had dinner on the patio. Just a nice day. We'll have a lavish day at the Beverly Hills Hotel.
0: That is a move.
1: Right?
0: Whoa.
1: We're going to spend the day. We'll swim. We'll go to the spa. We'll have dinner on the patio.
0: Would you on a second date think that's too much? Or would you
1: if
0: be like...
1: If he said, you get your own room, but let's just go have a fun day. Let's have a pool day.
0: Huh.
1: I don't know. It does seem like a like lot for a second date.
3: You got to put out after that, though.
1: Do you have to?
3: Oh, I don't know.
2: That's disgusting. Don't ever say that again.
1: So... Kristen says, this is Kristen Cavallari talking about some A-lister who she will not name and how he tricked her. She says he started talking about body insecurities. You know, body insecurities that you have, you got to get past them when you first start dating someone new. And he shared that he has a mole on his wiener, which he wanted to show her. So he took it right out to show her.
0: A mole on it?
1: Yes.
0: A mole.
1: He's like, I got a mole on it. I got this body image. I'm really insecure about it. I got a mole. So she goes, I don't see any mole. And he's like, hey, get over here. Come on. Get a little closer. It's kind of flesh colored, this mole.
0: Well, that might be a wart then. Do you really want to show that to somebody?
1: He's trying to get past his body image problems, Vinny.
0: Well, I know, but if I have any sign that you've got
1: spoiler
0: genital
1: alert,
0: warts.
1: There is no mole.
0: Okay.
1: This is a trick.
0: Well.
1: She said, basically, he put that thing in my face.
0: Oh, because she had to keep getting closer? Is that part of it? Like, there's no mole
1: there. He was like, she says, I don't see anything. He's like, look closer.
0: Yeah, right.
1: Comes over to her with it, brings it to her. And she says, this is clearly his move. I'm sure he tells all the girls about a supposed mole as an excuse to unsheathe, because once your wiener's out, it's usually things progress from there, but she wasn't having it. She says, you know that's what he does. You're right, Kristen.
0: You believe that this is his move?
1: Yeah, absolutely.
0: Like he's had that work
1: many times. It's the mole.
0: And is the hope that it's cute enough and good looking enough?
1: Doesn't matter. It's out.
0: All right.
1: And he's excited about it.
0: All right. I don't know. I've never
1: Let's move this along. I've swam with you today. I've fed you. Let's get this party started.
0: See anything you like?
1: No. Now.
0: Well, Maddie says you have to.
3: Yeah, I kind of regret saying that. That was kind of wrong.
1: She didn't name the
3: guy. But it is implied. If you're going to a hotel with somebody and there's a room, that something might happen.
0: You should have stopped. You just said, I wish I wouldn't have said that. And then you were good. And then you're now you're going again. Undig.
1: And we don't know how he sold that to her.
0: I wouldn't try that. On a second date, that seems like way too much.
1: You mean the hotel part?
0: Yeah, all of the stuff. Mm-hmm. I still am at a dinner or, you know, a movie or even a hang, but not a hotel with implied nook and the wiener trick.
1: The wiener trick is just sad.
3: We were talking
1: thoughts on this, Bobby?
2: I don't like it. Yeah. I think in the right circumstances, if you're vibing and it comes up naturally and it's a joke, like, I don't think it's exclusively inappropriate, but if she felt uncomfortable and didn't like it, then it is.
1: Right.
2: Is that fair?
1: And if she was like, whoa, whoa, whoa.
2: Right.
1: Then immediately, oh, I'm so sorry. I thought we were progressing to the point where I could take this out.
0: I feel like, and maybe right. I'm someone that has been dramatically careful, but I absolutely, if someone said, take a look, I've got something wrong with me down here, I would be like, nah, I'm good.
1: I could probably never unsee that.
2: Don't be afraid to say no if you're not sure. And also, if you're on the other side, if you're not great at reading body language, don't take risks like this guy did.
1: Yeah.
2: Because if you don't know if she's into it or not, then
1: everything might have been going smooth and he just like put her on the back heel, you know? Like, what?
2: And then he should have noticed right away her reaction.
1: Right. Because at that point, it's like, you know, I have an appointment. I know it's 9 at night. I gotta.
0: Is there even, I realize I got you already that this was a move, but is there even such a thing as a mole ween? A ween mole?
1: Why wouldn't there be?
0: Because I don't think that skin would get moles.
1: I have no idea, Vin. I truly don't.
0: Google
1: will tell me. I've seen one with freckles.
2: Oh.
0: Oh, well, I believe me.
1: I think isn't freckle just really
0: one of the most
1: big,
0: embarrassing moments, and
2: isn't that the age old question?
1: It really is. By the way, difference between a mole and a freckle?
3: Yes, you can get a mole on your thing, just like the rest of your skin. The area contains pigment producing cells where benign, harmless moles can form.
0: I thought that I had a very unique birthmark on my man area, and I had expressed that to a lady while we were together, and she said,
1: "Oh, so you use the mole trick too?"
0: No. We were together already.
1: Okay.
0: We'd already had sex multiple times, but we were laying around after, and I'd said but I said, well, that's my birthmark. And she said, oh, they don't all have that. And I was like, what do you mean? What are you talking about? And it's apparently the mark left behind when you're circumcised that I was referring to and that she'd seen plenty of.
1: Mm.
0: There was no birthmark.
1: It wasn't scary for her.
0: She just went, are you sure that's what that is? And I was like,
1: I mean, I've had it since birth, so, and I look at it every day.
0: I don't see enough wieners. I never look at them. I didn't know. The end.
2: That's okay. A great story, Vin. Thanks for sharing.
1: All right, what's coming? Oh my God, what's coming up?
0: What do you mean, oh my God?
1: Look at the time.
0: The time is great. Mm. I'll update you on, you know, yesterday we voted and a lot more after.

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2: What's up, everyone? This Alice Report is brought to you by Sarah and Vinny on YouTube. 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
2: 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Thank you. We appreciate you checking us out.
0: Certainly, I mean, yes.
2: We're lit now. There's cameras here. And
0: we look amazing.
2: It's a whole thing.
0: Are these HD cameras? Because damn, do we look sharp.
2: I find myself going, I can't wear that sweatshirt again this week.
0: I looked at what I had on at the last time we played Bridge the Gap to make sure I didn't wear the same sweater again.
2: Is that right?
0: I did. I looked at our old shows and I went and looked at that, when, you know, whatever the Wednesday was that we last played Bridge the Gap. I'm like, I don't want to be, because those are probably, I assume those are some of our highest viewed segments.
2: I don't want to whine about being lucky enough to have people who give two craps about seeing us on YouTube. So that's a bad move. And I realize that. But I also am like, I just put my laundry back in the drawer and then pull a shirt out.
0: There it is on top.
2: Like, however,
0: basically wear the same five
2: however
0: shirts
2: that
0: every week.
2: Cycles through. It's really not by design, but I do find myself going, I see a sweatshirt from yesterday and go, I wore that yesterday, but I get a different one.
0: Yeah. You know, we have that Pride event coming up at the end of the month.
2: Yes.
0: And so I've been looking around for an outfit for that. And
2: Are you going to dress flamboyantly or just any? Okay.
0: Yeah, I just want to put some crazy outfit together because it's a drag show and it's, you know, kind of an opportunity to be a little out there. So I've got these pants and these little booties and they're really cute. And I'm looking around, but now, of course, I'm on. I use Rue La La. Do you ever heard of that?
2: No. What is that?
0: It's like all these different designers and it's kind of an outlet. So they have a very limited amounts of stuff. And
2: But the stuff is good.
0: It's
2: like
0: great.
2: High-end.
0: Yeah, I really like it. Okay. I've gotten a lot of stuff from there
2: over
0: the years.
2: And it's not used.
0: Oh, no.
2: Okay.
0: I think they do have a gently loved, previously loved section, but I don't go to that.
2: All right.
0: So, and they usually have, like, they're running some specials. They've got a bunch of this stuff or whatever. So I go on there, and I wound up buying a bunch of new stuff. So I'm like, and the reason is that, because it's not like I bought new underwear or anything, you know, I'm like every day I'm on this camera wearing some hooded sweatshirt or, you know, I've been trying to wear my cardigans more, but man, you know, it's like a whole added pressure. Like if you're Savannah Guthrie, do you basically have to wear a different outfit every single day?
2: I don't know how that works, but I think they have
0: like a wardrobe thing, right?
2: With people that keep that stuff cycling.
0: Right. Because she can't wear the same, like, you know, red three-piece suit every other week.
2: But if you're a dude and you've got, I don't know, 10 ties, I'm thinking that those ties get changed in with different shirts and hopefully no one's, you know, on it enough to go, hey.
0: Well, you could have two ties. You'd have like a dark blue tie and a dark gray tie and wear them with almost everything, right? But if you've got some striking pattern, like that's going to wear out fast.
2: I would like to think that TV, despite everyone pinching their budgets to the, you know, the very slimmest possible, I would like to think TV still has a budget for wardrobe.
0: Especially
2: or
0: on a big show
2: they
0: like
2: make.
0: That.
2: Yeah.

0: the deals they make where that stuff. And, you know, one of the things that I've done, because a couple times I've gone to stores and said, you should buy yourself something nice. You have a couple dollars now. There's no reason to always be wearing $20 pants. What's wrong with you? Mm. And then I get something nice and then I never wear it. Mm-hmm. And I have sold stuff on some website called The Real Real.
1: Mm-hmm.
0: And it's a place where you can get rid of things you don't want.
1: Right.
0: And they'll sell it and send you, you know, whatever they can get for it. I kind of like that.
1: Yeah.
0: That if you've, you know, made that leap to get something and then just don't feel.
1: So you're talking about specifically designer things, right?
0: Nice stuff. Like I bought a nice jacket and I bought some nice shirts and then realized I don't wear nice shirts.
1: Right.
0: What am I doing? I don't even wear nice jackets. That's not me.
1: Is that $800 leather jacket you bought?
0: Mm-hmm.
1: You sold that on The Real Real?
0: Bye.
1: Mm. Did you get anywhere close to what you paid for it?
0: Close.
1: Oh, good.
0: Not, you know, you lose money, but.
1: Yeah.
0: But,
1: still, though.
0: Some recoup rather than letting it sit in the closet.
1: Or donating it and getting zero recoup.
0: Yeah, I walked past it a million times going, I'm not going to ever wear that. What am I doing?
1: I know. I cleaned my closet out in preparation for all the new clothes I just ordered. And
0: Nice.
1: Yeah. And it's,
0: now that's part of the spring cleaning.
1: Yeah. It's the right. Exactly. And it's I think it's Marie Kondo. I'm not sure who said this, but if you haven't worn it in a year, throw it away. Mm-hmm. You're never going to wear it. Even if it's like this favorite thing that you've had for years, if you haven't worn it in a year, just get rid
0: of
1: it.
0: Well, here's what I would say to that. I hadn't really experienced this in my youth, but I do have two sizes of pants. I'm not really happy about it, but that is a real thing. And I'm currently getting close to my normal size pants, and I'll be glad to put my big boy pants, you know, away.
1: Get your big pants
0: on.
1: But
0: I don't think I'm going to get rid of them.
1: No.
0: Just in case.
1: I agree. I definitely have pants that I'm like, I'm feeling a little bloated today.
0: Is this what happens? People have multiple sizes of pants?
1: I feel like most of the time it goes the opposite way, though. You like, you as you buy bigger clothes, you're like, I know I used to fit comfortably into these and I love them and I'm going to save them because this is my goal pants.
0: That's what I have right now. I got to get back to my normal pants.
1: Anyway. Are they normal or are they just your skinny pants?
0: Well, I mean, they're the pants that I...
1: You got your fat pants and you got your skinny pants.
0: These? It doesn't matter. The point is you can sell some stuff on
1: normal.
0: These websites.
1: Yes.
0: Okay, an overcast start to the day again here in the Bay Area. I don't know if where I live, it got sunny and beautiful
1: it
0: yesterday.
1: It was lovely.
0: And
1: windy,
0: it was warm.
1: Though.
0: Yes.
1: Yeah.
0: Unfortunately.
1: It wasn't all that warm for me. Windy, but a very comfortable temperature.
0: Overcast start. Sun will break through and push a 90 in Napa, San Jose, and Walnut Creek.
1: I heard today was going to be
0: every
1: pretty
0: place
1: hot.
0: Else, 70s and 80s, nice. But it's going to be warm. So that's yes. To confirm what you'd heard, 90 in Napa.
2: Thank goodness, because it was freezing yesterday.
0: Is that right? Did the sun never come out in the city?
2: It never came out. It was so chilly.
0: Mm.
1: It broke through at my house.
2: I felt like a real Californian complaining about 60 degrees.
0: Right. Oh, boy. I'll never understand. All of you people who come from places with real winter get here and go, oh, it's chilly.
1: You'd be amazed how fast you adapt.
0: Oh, it's chilly here, isn't it? Oh,
1: yeah.
0: I need to pull my parka out.
1: Well, my parents now live in Florida where it's, I mean, they run their AC at 80 because outside it's 90.
0: Sure.
1: And so it feels, and you actually quickly kind of adjust to it at night though. I'm so hot. I'm like, Dad, can you just turn it to 70 for like an hour? Just turn it to 70.
0: Will he do it?
1: No.
0: Oh, he won't do it?
1: No. So as soon as I hear them go to bed, I get up and I turn it down to 70.
0: Get out!
1: I'm like, I'll shoot you $20 to cover my night stay here.
0: I'm pretty sure you all will know who sent me the text this morning that said, it's Global Running Day.
1: Gotta be your wife.
0: Yeah. Mm. She's a runner. She loves it. I don't know what you do on Global Running Day.
1: When you run, okay. He's got a gun.
0: Whether it's a solo jog or participating in a large community event, this day, Global Running Day, promotes health, fitness, and a shared passion for the sport.
3: Run, he's got a gun.
0: Or just try to be healthy. I don't know.
1: Right.
3: Run.
1: It's definitely, if you see a guy with a gun, you got to run away and be healthy.
0: Yeah, right.

0: When's the last time you had a run?
1: It's been a long time.
0: Bob?
1: Like, I'll jog around the backyard if I got to run over and get something or whatever, but I'm not. I do not go on runs.
0: Okay.
2: Theoretically, I like to do a quarterly 5K, but I've missed the last two quarters.
1: Uh-oh.
2: So October, I think, was the last time I ran.
1: Oh.
0: Oh, you don't really train for it? You just go out and do it?
2: Yeah, I just go out and do it. And then complain about my calves for the next week.
1: Yeah,
0: okay.
1: Yeah.
0: Well, running.
1: It's a lot.
0: Maddie, you're a runner. You used to do triathlon.
3: I used to run a lot, but two fake hips. I'm not allowed to run. But I do run to the parking garage all the time when I forget my phone. So I do get a little.
1: I thought you were saying that the hips are all better now.
3: They're great.
1: I mean, you run and play tennis.
3: I play tennis, but like actually going out for the kind of running I used to do, like 4 or 5 mile, 6 mile runs.
0: None of that.
3: And it's too much on your hips.
0: Right.
1: Yeah. Do you think about swimming ever?
3: Oh yeah, I love swimming.
1: Swimming's like great for, I would think. You want to have low impact.
3: Yeah, that and biking.
2: Running makes me so hungry that it's not worth it. You know?
3: Wait. What?
2: For weight loss.
0: What?
2: Like, it's like compared to all the other working out I do, when I'm in a running phase, I'm a lot hungrier. So I'm eating a lot more.
0: Isn't that good?
2: No, because I'm trying to run to lose weight.
0: Oh.
1: She's trying to run away from her old self.
0: Oh.
1: And get back to her normal pants.
0: That's right.
4: Wrong.
0: Yesterday was the day we all voted. The primaries, though, are the primaries, the actual votes in November. But we do now have, and they're saying all the votes aren't counted. It's not official.
1: Right.
0: It looks like for Republicans, Hilton will be your rep and Becerra will be the Democrats' rep for the runoff in November for the governor's race. And then Wiener and Chan appear to advance in a race to replace Pelosi, which is an interesting thing. We haven't.
1: She's been in there forever.
0: I can't remember a time when she wasn't.
1: I know.
0: So
1: her and Feinstein, that was.
0: And she's out now. Mm-hmm. So there's some turnover.
2: Is this the Wiener who had the Wiener scandal? Or a different Wiener?
1: It's got to be a different Wiener. Anthony Wiener.
0: It might even be Wiener. I'm not sure
2: there's
0: if I should say.
1: I like Wiener.
0: Yeah, well, I understand that.
1: There's lots of Wieners out there.
0: I think this guy's been a local.
3: This is Scott. Scott.
0: Yeah, he's been a local around here for a long time.
3: He's had a lot of different things in the city that people have liked and not liked. You know, he's been very active.
0: But he hasn't had any scandals that I'm aware of.
3: Not that I know of, no.
0: Certainly not name related.
1: Apparently, I was going to say, that's a tough last name to grow up with.
0: Right.
1: Whether it's Wiener or Weiner.
0: But I haven't heard anything about him pulling a you want to see my mole kind of stunt. You know.
1: Yet.
0: Well, let's hope not at all.
3: Yeah, we're thinking of Anthony Wiener.
1: Yeah.
3: Who resigned from Congress.
0: Yes, that's the guy that was married to a lady that was, okay.
3: And he tweeted out pictures of himself.
0: Yes. And then he got in trouble again with it. Like, he's someone who just...
1: And what was his nickname, too? It was great. Like, it wasn't Captain Underpants.
3: Carlos Danger.
1: There it is. Carlos Danger.
0: That was his...
1: his online handle or something.
3: Yeah, he was married to Huma Abedin, who was...
0: Who worked with Mrs. Clinton.
3: Yeah.
0: Hillary Clinton.
3: Yeah.
0: Couldn't find the name. Anyway, so it's in the Merck News, probably in the Chronicle as well, but there's still a lot of counting to be done. I'll bring you the final results as I see them.
1: Okay.
0: Let's see here. This story's weird because I realize on eBay, which still exists, I'm surprised by it, but it does, that people can sell anything.
1: Mm.
0: And I know since I've brought it up, you've said that you weren't really on eBay when you were bidding on things. You were on something else.
1: You bid. Which I'm sure is gone.
0: I remember being in the office with Sarah. This was back in the old building, the original building in the Embarcadero Center. And Sarah would be on the computer clicking away trying to win something.
1: You know, he says it's like I did it every day. I think I did one thing. I bought a violin, which I thought I got a good deal on. And it showed up. It was basically made out of cardboard. And I'm like, okay, so that's no good. But yes, I trolled that site a couple times. I don't want to be defined by it.
0: Too bad. That's my only experience in watching someone do this.
1: But I do use eBay. I've definitely, because it's become more of a shopping place now.
2: Yeah, you don't
1: really
2: have to bid.
1: You don't have to bid.
0: Oh.
2: You can just buy it now.
1: There are things that are specifically like they're trying to get the highest bidder, but most of it is like buy it.

0: Now, here's the price.
1: Would you say it competes with something like Etsy now?
2: Etsy is more stuff like, that people make.
0: Made, yeah.
2: I mean, there are vintage things on there. I've bought stuff on there, but it's more so crafters and artists selling
0: and craft
2: stuff.
0: Supplies and stuff too. It's
1: the story here goes, this gift or item is for a diehard McDonald's fan. Now, I don't know that. I know there's that one guy who's only eaten Big Macs every day of his life for however many years. And okay.
0: And his cholesterol is well in hand.
1: Well, I don't know.
0: I don't know either.
1: Yeah, we don't.
0: I can't remember what the... I thought the whole story was, though, that he had one every day and then his doctor was like, yeah, no, you can keep going with that. But maybe I'm just... Maybe it was the exact opposite of that.
1: Yeah, I don't remember exactly either. But I just know that, for example, there are really big McDonald's fans. Do they want this, though?
0: Okay, what is it?
1: It's a one-of-a-kind vintage Ronald McDonald statue from the 80s. Ronald is kneeling and staring straight ahead in what they're calling a pretty creepy way.
0: Kneeling.
1: But kneeling. I'll show it to you in a second.
0: Okay.
1: It's been vandalized, or they say desecrated, by some heavy metal fans. So it's got anthrax written on its back. Also, the initials DRI, which I believe stands for Dirty Rotten Imbeciles. They're all bands.
0: Okay.
1: They've listed this kneeling Ronald McDonald statue that's been vandalized for $2,500. Now, you can post anything.
0: Sure.
1: That doesn't mean someone's going to pay for it. But I assume there's a market for...
0: Okay, so he's squatting on his feet. Okay, so this is...
1: This is not the vandalized one. That's an old one that hasn't been...
0: Oh, I see it at the top. Is that it?
1: I'll show it to you right here.
0: No. Okay. Yeah, that's that one. So it looks like he's in the same position as the other one, but this one has been painted all over. I think that would make a fine piece of garden art.
2: I think it's cool.
1: You do?
0: It is kind of cool.
2: I think it's sick.
1: Is it sick in $2,500 worth of sickness?
0: Yeah, I'm not paying that for it. But
2: if you collect weird stuff, then yeah.
0: I like that they have it on what looks like the corner floor of a basement. It's very Blair Witch in the corner guy,
2: well,
0: you know?
2: Ronald McDonald's a clown. Clowns are objectively scary. So this really feels right. This is Ronald in his true form, I think.
0: So I'm looking at, there's all these different poses of the Ronald McDonald statue. I guess maybe did they put them in the kids' play area or?
1: I don't know. You know, I grew up with Bob's Big Boy statue. Do you know Bob's Big Boy? And that was something, that was like the restaurant we went to when we were going out as a family.
0: Okay.
1: Even though it was really just burgers and fries.
2: It was called Bob's Big Boy.
1: Bob's Big Boy.
2: In the Midwest, we have Big Boy. And there's a big statue with a guy with like red and white overalls.
1: Yes! Yeah, it's the same guy.
0: That's Bob's Big Boy.
2: Oh, it's just called Big Boy in Michigan.
0: He's got the hamburger on a tray up above his head.
1: And the
0: little pompadour.
1: And the pompadour, exactly.
2: I have friends who have really debated seriously stealing one of these.
1: That is a thing. It is.
0: Yeah.
1: Absolutely. Anyway, I mean, that was sort of, I'm familiar with that. I didn't know there was a Ronald McDonald statue, you know, market.
0: Right. And there are in all those ones that are sitting on benches. There's ones that are standing on one foot. It's
1: the
0: crazy.
1: Stealing the stuff, though, I remember being in my 20s with my, you know, me and my roommates getting all, you know, loaded on any given night. And there was a thing in our town where we were like, one of these days, we are going and stealing that thing.
0: The Bob's Big Boy.
1: No, not that. Oh. It was just another thing in our town that you. I think it's a common.
2: It's a thing. Useful indiscretion.
1: Yes, a common thing among people who have nothing better to do.
0: The devil makes work for idle hands.
1: After a few drinks,
0: everything
1: makes
0: seems
1: sense.
0: Like a good idea.
1: Shouldn't we? Is tonight the night?
0: We got to take a break, Vinny.
1: Wait, I'm not.
0: I'm
1: done
0: sorry
1: yet.
0: To say that we. Yeah, there, we've got bad advice. I'm not bad advice. Bridge the Gap coming up next. One of our things. All right, see you in a second.
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0: 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It's Wednesday and it's 8:07. I think it's pretty much time for Bridge the Gap.
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0: 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You can check us out over here. Our amazing listeners this week, new this week, playing for the Zillennials is Reverend Josh from Oakland. Why can't I hear Josh? Oh, there we go.
2: Good morning.
0: Good morning. You look so happy.
2: I am happy. I'm excited to be here.
0: Excellent.
3: Good-looking kid. Now, you can see him on YouTube, too, by the way.
0: Jason was just saying, oh, I'm going to win. He even came in here and said, I'm going to win today. I'm going to win today.
4: He's going to need divine intervention.
0: Well, he is a reverend. I mean, don't tempt fate.
4: Exactly.
2: I will call upon everything I've got. But honestly, if I lose, it's all good. Because then I can be upset and go home and call off for the rest of the day. So, yeah.
3: Oh,
2: take a day off.
3: Nice.
2: You
0: won't
2: be sad.
0: Be upset. All right, so you are an ordained reverend in the Church of Dudism.
2: I am.
0: So is this a made-up thing? What's happening
2: here? It is
0: here?
2: Not made up.
0: What
2: they
0: is
2: have
0: going on?
2: Followers all over. You've seen The Big Lebowski?
0: Mm-hmm.
2: Okay. So, iconic character.
3: He's the dude.
0: I see. So we follow the tenets of the dude.
2: So there's the tenets of the dude. And you can get ordained, and there are followers all over, and then you can guide people, perform weddings, which I
0: feel
2: have.
0: Like you misguided us. We were expecting you to come in here in your full
3: and by
0: outfit.
3: The way,
0: yes, dear.
3: Isn't The Big Lebowski more of an our era than his era?
0: That is interesting. Ooh,
2: isn't
0: wow.
2: it?
0: Oh, Jason,
2: isn't it?
3: Sneaky.
2: Yeah.
0: All right, so listen, Josh. One of the little fast facts that we got about him: he moves to Oakland right around the same time as this other man moved to Oakland. And they met within weeks of moving there. And now you're married 8 years?
2: And now we are married. We've been together 8 years.
0: Okay.
2: Been married just short of two.
0: Oh.
2: Yep.
0: Newlyweds.
2: Newlyweds. I don't know what happened. Get to a big city. You think you're going to move around, try everything out.
0: Sure.
2: And
0: instead
2: you get tied down. Yep. Nope. Been together for 8 years now. Lived together almost literally the entire time. And been married just short of two and getting ready to plan our second anniversary, where we're going to go. And,
3: So what you're saying, I think, is you came to the big city looking to go crazy.
2: Yes.
3: And then some guy locked you down immediately?
2: Yeah.
3: Wow.
2: I missed my chance.
3: Oh.
0: When it's right, it's right.
2: I know. It sounds sick, doesn't it?
0: Do you want to say hi to him? What's his name?
2: Hi, Thomas. You're not listening because you're sleeping, but...
0: Well, he didn't get up.
2: Nope.
5: He can watch it later on YouTube.
0: Yes, he
2: will.
0: Can.
2: He's going to be 100 of those views. So he better be.
0: Okay, defending for Gen X, back for his second round, is Jason from Burlingame. He's become something of a legendary figure here on the station.
5: After one win, I don't know.
0: Well, one win, the best snickerdoodles I ever had. And how many times have we plugged his bar? It's a wine bar.
4: It's
0: Velvet
4: a wine bar.
0: 88. Velvet 48.
4: Velvet 48.
0: Tell the story. Yeah. Tell me the story behind this. Why Velvet?
4: So velvety wines, kind of easy to drink. You don't need a lot of food. And we're not a full-blown restaurant. We have cheese and charcuterie and pizzas and snacks and things like that. But we're not a full-blown restaurant. So I wanted the wines to be easy and smooth and velvety. And then the 48 is the year my mom was born. After she passed away, she left me a little bit of money, and I used it to open up the wine bar.
0: Oh, and it survived COVID.
4: And we survived COVID.
3: I love that. That is a very cool thing.
0: I know. It's
4: Thank
0: great.
4: You. Thank you.
0: All right. The prize each of you is getting today is tickets to Bleachers, which is Jack Antonoff's band. And if you're a Taylor Swift fan, you're already well aware. Like, I told Bob what the prize was. She fell on the floor.
5: I want to go. I heard he's supposed to maybe be coming in for an interview on Live 105, so I'm going to try and be around that day. But my wedding's in September when the concert is, so everyone send good vibes.
0: All right, so you're getting tickets for Bleachers at the Greek in Berkeley in September. Okay, everybody ready?
2: Let's go.
0: Here's how it works. Gen X will ask the Zillennials questions that anyone in Gen X should know the answer to. If the Zillennial player answers correctly, they get a point. If they don't, the player from Gen X will get a chance to steal, so don't shout out answers. Just wait till you're, wait till it's time. Then it's the Zillennials' turn to ask a question. We'll go back and forth asking questions between the generations for five rounds. I think we went first last week.
5: Okay. I'll go first.
0: So here we go. First question is to Gen X from the Zillennials.
5: Jason.
4: Bring it. Let's go.
5: In what year did Britney Spears shave her head?
0: Oh.
5: He looks flabbergasted already. I told you my questions were hard today.
4: I thought you play When Did That Happen later in the show.
0: Normally we do.
4: Yeah, thanks. Okay, so Britney shaving her head would have been probably, let's see, she was real big in the early 2000s, but then she had a little bit of a, all right, I'm going to go 2005.
5: Oh, no.
0: Oh. I thought she was disappointed because he got it right.
5: Can you steal?
2: I'm picturing this and I'm like relating it to when I remember being in school and thinking like, oh my gosh, I just saw this, but I'm struggling on the time. I'm going to go 2007.
5: Ah, so close. It was 2008.
0: Oh, you guys, really, really close.
4: That was when she was attacking the car with the umbrella.
0: Yeah. That picture, so.
4: I remember.
0: Oh, that's iconic right there. Okay, no points assigned in the first round. All right, this one's for you, Josh.
2: All right.
0: Who did a tour of malls across the U.S. singing her hit song, I Think We're Alone Now?
2: Gosh, you guys did start off hard. Okay. Doesn't seem to be anyone around.
3: Oh, he knows it.
5: I think we're alone.
0: Can you picture her face?
2: Oh, gosh, it's just a mash of names in my head right now. The only name that's popping up, and I'm not even remotely confident, but we're going to go with Cyndi Lauper.
0: No, I'm sorry. That is incorrect. All right. For the steal, Jason.
4: Wasn't this the album cover?
3: Yes.
0: Oh, Maddie's saying yes. I didn't get that deep into this question. I don't know what the album cover looked like. All right. Who was it?
4: Tiffany.
0: Tiffany is the correct answer.
3: For the record, I didn't get that one right. That's a hard one.
2: Right.
0: Well, you did say Debbie Gibson, and I feel like the two of them are just like of the same time. I think they both did mall tours where they would just stand up in a mall with a recording and a microphone. Crazy. All right, it's you guys' round.
5: All right, next question from the Zillennials to Gen X. Finish the commercial lyric. Get connected for free.
4: You did say these were hard. Get connected for
0: free. Do it again.
5: Free. Get connected for free. Reverend, you have to know this one. Get connected for free.
2: Gosh, oh my gosh. I hear the jingle.
5: Sing the jingle. Maybe it'll help you think of the words. Get connected for free.
2: And it's a telephone, and that I cannot even think. Oh my gosh.
5: I know. I'm honestly disappointed in you. This is an iconic commercial.
0: He's going to be able to take the whole day off.
3: Do you know this?
0: I do not. Do you know this?
3: I do not know this.
2: No,
0: Maddie,
2: this is
0: do you
2: one.
0: Know it?
3: Nope.
0: None of us know it. All right.
2: Nope. Don't know it.
5: Get connected for free. It's Education Connection.
2: Oh my gosh.
0: Oh.
5: Education.
2: For the college.
5: It's so good.
0: Not that good.
5: Wow. Commercial.
3: But what is the it's called Education
5: it's
3: for Free?
5: It's this weird, bogus, I don't know if it's bogus, but it feels bogus, commercial where this girl is talking about how she wants to go to college, like, looking right for the right college for me, went to Education Connection. I forget the
3: you
5: rest of it.
3: You remember it now, too?
6: I do remember it now.
5: And it's just a website that helps you connect with colleges. It doesn't help you get in. It doesn't help you study. Yeah. It doesn't. It just helps you know what college.
0: The college
5: might be
0: isn't
5: right for
0: free.
5: You.
0: Okay, got it.
5: No, it's actually ridiculous.
0: All right, here we go. This one is
3: the
0: 1-0. Gen X in the lead. Question number 2 for the Zillennials. Ready, Josh?
2: Let's go.
0: In the sitcom Cheers, what city did Ted Danson's character play baseball for?
2: Oh, gosh. Okay, so it's based in Boston, and he played for. Ooh, was it? Oh my gosh, why do I hate myself this morning? Okay, he must have played for, let's say, Philadelphia.
0: I'm sorry, that's incorrect. Mm. Jason, it's your turn.
2: Go for it.
4: Well, he said it.
0: He did say it.
4: He played for Boston, the Boston Red Sox.
0: It wasn't. They made up a name for the. I don't think he played for the Sox, but it was Boston.
4: Oh, okay.
3: And that was it. Boston. The guess was like you would go if you play for a team, really anywhere, but especially Boston or Philly or Chicago. You never buy a drink again. Mm. Like that's you work in the town where you played, so that you get all that love.
0: Right. It's your town.
3: Yeah. He's a
2: low hanging fruit. I
0: you know,
2: that one.
0: As soon as you said though, like I know it's set in Boston.
2: I just didn't think it was going to be.
0: I know. It was tricky.
2: Mm-hmm.
0: All right, it's 2-0.
5: All right, next question from the Zillennials to Gen X.
3: All right,
5: where did Anne Hathaway find out that she's a princess? Like, what is she a princess of? What country?
0: Oh, okay.
4: Wow.
0: This is
4: you're digging deep today.
0: Okay.
4: It was in the Princess Diaries.
5: Correct.
4: Okay. Half a point?
0: No.
4: Okay. Okay. But I believe, my daughter watched this movie a few times, so I feel like I want to say Moldova.
5: That's so close, but no.
0: Oh.
5: But you got the right, it's the same font as that word. You know what I mean?
0: Oh.
4: Wow.
5: It has a similar feel.
4: Okay.
5: Reverend, yeah. Where is Anne Hathaway a princess?
2: It is the made-up country of Genovia.
5: Correct!
0: Oh, you are
3: so close.
0: Very close.
3: Hey, so what's the score?
0: Scores 2-1. All right. Here's the next question for Josh. What collectible cards had characters on them like Upchuck, Junk Food John, and Disgustin' Justin?
2: Was that the garbage pail?
0: It was.
4: Okay.
5: Yeah.
4: Nice. I knew that too.
0: Yeah. You know, that one I thought might have bridged the gap.
2: Toys.
0: Like that stayed around.
3: Mm-hmm.
0: Yeah, because that was huge when we were kids.
3: So
0: we didn't have much. 2-2. All of a sudden, out of nowhere, we're tied up.
5: Ooh.
0: Okay. Here we go.
5: Okay. This one's tough.
4: The other ones weren't?
0: They've all been pretty tough.
4: Yeah.
5: No, honestly, don't even try. What is the slang term for a lone wolf male who is self-reliant, does his own thing without following the crowd?
4: A lone wolf male.
0: Say the whole question again, please.
5: Yeah. It's a slang term for a lone wolf male who is self-reliant, does his own thing, doesn't follow the crowd. I'll give you a hint.
4: Okay.
5: You've heard of an alpha male.
4: I was about to say
0: alpha male.
4: Yeah, that's what
5: it's not alpha male.
4: That was going to be my guess. Okay.
0: And this is a slang term.
5: Mm-hmm.
4: Is he a beta male?
5: No, that is a thing, but that's not this thing.
4: Oh, okay.
5: Good guess, though.
4: Thanks.
5: Reverend? The slang term for a lone wolf male who's self-reliant, does his own thing without following the crowd.
2: I feel like I was going to go with alpha too. And if it's not that, I feel like the only other alternative
4: you
2: is to go
4: guess
2: to
4: alpha.
2: End.
4: Go ahead.
2: Nope, I'm good. I'm going to go to the opposite of the spectrum and say omega.
5: Oh, no, it's sigma.
0: Oh, sigma.
2: Okay.
3: I don't know that.
5: This is really a Gen Z one. So just thought I'd bridge the gap a little bit.
0: It's good.
4: Okay.
0: We're tied 2-2.
4: Oh, boy.
3: How many questions left?
0: Two questions each.
3: Okay.
5: I think I only have one more.
0: Right. I have two more. Okay. So there's three questions left total. What was the name of the multicolored 80s style Swiss watch that every kid needed strapped around their wrist?
2: The name of the
0: multicolored 80s style Swiss watch that every kid needed strapped around their wrist.
2: It had to be an 80-color Swiss watch. How about the rainbow Swiss watch?
0: That is incorrect, but solid guess. All right, Jason, you got this?
4: You know it almost just flew out of your mouth, right?
0: I know.
4: Swatch watch.
0: Swatch watch.
3: That's it!
0: Everybody had a Swatch. I had like 5 Swatches.
2: It's an ugly name.
0: swatch. It's a Swiss watch. Swatch.
3: And in some cases, people wore two at once.
0: Oh, yeah.
3: Like that had become
0: You'd
3: a
0: go
3: thing.
0: Up your arm with them.
5: Mm-hmm. Are they in different time zones?
0: No, they were all just different styles. Like the bands had, like, they were very 80s styles. It was like if Max Headroom had a line of
3: They were not
0: watches.
3: Super expensive. No. So you're, you know, you could collect a few of them.
5: Hmm. All right. Last question. From the Zillennials to Gen X, what Disney Channel show did Zendaya make her debut on?
4: Oh, okay. It's a dancing show.
5: Correct.
4: It was a dancing show.
3: Oh,
4: and,
3: boy. Oh,
4: wow. Let's see. And she was with that other girl, lady, woman.
5: Bella Thorne.
4: Bella, who went on to a different career.
5: Very
0: well,
5: different.
0: I have no idea about any of this stuff.
4: And it was... I know it. I want to say, it's three words. It's three words.
0: I'm sorry. What do you
5: think? What Disney Channel show did Zendaya make her debut on?
2: So I'm going to say right out of the gate, grew up homeschooled, did not have Disney Channel, Nickelodeon, or any of those. So total guess, it was a dancing show. Let's say, So You Think You Can Dance. I have no clue.
5: No. It was Shake It Up.
4: Shake It Up. That was
5: Shake It Up Chicago.
3: You had it too.
4: I knew it was. It was right there.
0: We have one question left. All right. If Josh gets it, it's a tie. So get your tiebreaker ready.
5: Oh boy.
0: Here we go. Joshy. This is a two-part answer. I need both names. What two singers sang the song Ebony and Ivory? Ebony and Ivory, huge hit.
2: A duo. So let's say, Ebony and Ivory.
0: Live together in perfect harmony.
3: Two names or a duo?
0: Two names.
3: Okay. This is one of those moments where I want to give a hint so bad. I don't want.
0: I know what your hint is.
3: No, well, but
0: no, not this
3: no
0: hint.
3: Hints.
2: No.
0: And it's two like big artists who duetted together.
3: Well, that is okay.
0: Ebony and Ivory.
2: I am. I am going to go with Lionel Richie and.
0: Oh, you're on the right track.
4: This is the first one that I have not
3: what?
4: Known.
3: You don't what?
4: I oh boy,
0: you're gonna kick yourself. In your
4: I am gonna kick myself.
0: This was a massive hit.
3: Massive.
4: Well, wait. He didn't get it.
0: He didn't. You do win.
4: I win.
3: You win. Oh, you
0: still,
3: oh,
0: I still yeah. want you to. Oh, so okay. you're just saying I do not know.
4: I liked Lionel Richie as the first guess.
0: Stevie Wonder.
4: Stevie Wonder, right.
0: And?
4: I don't know.
0: Paul McCartney.
4: Oh.
0: A Beatle. You're the winner. Guess what? Two in a row for you. Josh, you were a lot of fun, but you're out of here.
5: Sorry, Josh.
0: But at least you got on the board. I mean, I was a little bit worried about you there at the beginning.
3: That was
2: fairly
3: close.
2: Rightly so. Rightly
0: I know.
2: So.
0: You could have tied it up. Those were hard. Mm-hmm. Actually, I thought both of us had, I thought the questions were very fair today.
2: I'm going to go home and watch Cheers.
0: You don't have to. It's okay.
2: Thank you. I didn't
0: you knew
2: want
0: it was set in Boston. Yeah. Anyway. Congratulations.
4: Thank you.
0: On your second you. Win. Next week, if you, I think we have a conf, we'll work all that out. But the next time you come back in to do your third round, you might walk out of here wearing the El Campeón del Pueblo.
3: Oh, that's right. It's only three games.
0: Three games.
3: Oh my goodness. Yep. Okay.
0: Well, we can't like indefinitely have someone have to
3: Absolutely.
0: Change their whole life around right. to come out here. Josh, thank you. Both of you have fun at the Bleachers concert. Do we
4: thank
0: have
4: you.
0: Any texts or anything? Or you want to, we're pretty late. We'll take a quick break and we'll be back after.

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0: Alice 97.3, Sarah and Vinny, Alice's morning show. Very exciting round of Bridge the Gap. If you missed it, you can check it out on our YouTube page. It was really fun. It was a good time for all. Everyone seemed happy when they left. Nobody choked anybody else out in the hall, which was good. So, did we get any text you wanted to read real quick?
1: Yeah, a couple 925. Bob the Baby's questions about the year Britney Spears shaved her head is awful. You can't ask what year questions for Generation Gap. It's very unfair for both sides.
2: You know, for me, I knew that one because I'd just gotten back here. Mm. And I put it together
0: with a landmark, right?
2: I know exactly when that happened.
3: I was telling Maddie, there's a joke on the internet sometimes, like, oh, it's giving Britney in 2008. You know what I mean? Yeah. So yeah. I've seen the year before.
0: Also, I didn't feel like that one was bad.
3: As Ms. O would say, everybody hating, I just call them fans, though.
1: There you go. 510. This person is misguided and wrong. It's Michael Jackson, not Stevie Wonder. And yeah, we all remember the Michael Jackson song.
0: Yeah, Michael Jackson is "The Girl Is Mine."
1: No, she's mine. No, she's mine.
0: I'm a lover, not a fighter.
1: I don't want to. She's mine.
0: Yeah. Ebony and Ivory is definitely Stevie Wonder.
1: 510, those questions were way too easy for Bridge the Gap. I'm 53 and knew everyone.
3: Oh, good.
1: Good for you. Try out.
0: We're not trying to stump anybody. We want it to be competitive. If they all are so hard that nobody can get them. It was actually a pretty low-scoring game this time. 3-2, I think, was
3: those
0: the final.
3: Those were definitely my hardest questions, I think.
0: They were
3: as
0: hard.
3: As a group that I've done. But they were gettable.
1: 510, hey, Maddie.
0: By someone.
1: Fun fact, Tiffany used to do free summer concerts at the Santa Cruz Beach Boardwalk on Fridays. Mm. I was team Debbie Gibson, though, 100%. Electric Youth. I bought Electric Youth perfume for a girlfriend and everything.
0: Oh, yeah. I was definitely team Tiffany.
1: Yeah.
0: Not Tiffany.
2: That is...
0: If I was on a team.
2: How old are you?
1: I am 52.
2: You're not that much younger than me, but I don't have any of those memories. Like
0: you,
1: it's a little difference between being in middle school and you were like getting out of high school. You do a lot of different, you know, it's a lot of a lot of change there. But
0: Tomorrow, 6 a.m., get your next assignment for Bob's Movie Club.
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2: 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That's while we're still on.
0: That's less than a half hour from now.
2: It's very soon. 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

0: Another Planet Entertainment. It's Pick Your Day Tickets for Outside Lands coming up very soon here on this radio station. As I mentioned earlier, it's Global Running Day. I also...
1: Run.
0: that made me laugh out loud. Funny, yeah. Also, it's, and this is another tip of the cap to the misses, it's National Egg Day.
1: Oh, I love eggs.
0: I love eggs too. Nobody loves eggs like Christina.
1: Oh.
0: I've never seen anything like it. She eats them every day.
1: I can get really sick of eggs.
0: She would eat them twice a day.
1: Oh,
0: she wants them on burgers.
1: Mm.
0: She'll take an egg cracked open on a pizza.
1: Oh, raw.
0: Well, I mean, it cooks, but it's a fried egg, and it doesn't.
1: And then
0: cook
1: they put
0: all,
1: it in the.
0: And it's on, it. But it doesn't cook like your normal egg would. It's runny.
1: Yeah.
0: Ugh. Yeah. Like I don't
1: want any gooey whites.
0: Yeah. She's into eggs. So, and you might be too. Today is National Egg Day, everyone.
1: Awesome.
0: Okay. So a bunch of stuff. Overcast start to the day, but we should see sunshine later. It's just been reported. Breaking news. Bob told us that no sunshine yesterday in downtown San Francisco.
1: Yeah.
0: But I did see it pretty much everywhere else. So hopefully it breaks through for everybody today.
1: You don't live all that far from here. Do you walk home on a nice day?
2: On a really nice day, I walk home.
1: Yeah. But today's too cold for you.
2: Well, I guess I'll see when I get out there.
1: I guess so, right?
0: Sun's expected later, and we could be pushing 90 in Napa, San Jose, and Walnut Creek. So, warm one. The NBA Finals begin tonight at 5:30. Knicks at Spurs, and the NHL Stanley Cup was good last night. It's funny. I was watching my sports channel, and I will watch the Sharks. I want them to start winning. I'd love to be a Sharks fan.
1: Yeah.
0: But
1: right over the hill from there. You could go to games.
0: I do go to games. I just haven't in a while because we're not competitive. But we've gotten some good draft picks. We could be coming on soon.
1: Fingers crossed.
0: But Vegas and the Hurricanes, all warm weather locations. In fact, on the sports channel I watched, they were like, are you kidding me? It's 90 where the Hurricanes are from, and it's 115. And I actually laughed to myself and thought, it's probably still warm. Like, this time of year now, it's probably warm in Canada, too. Like, isn't it?
1: I'm sure it's got to be getting there.
0: It's June.
1: I mean, it is June.
0: These things have been stretched out, and I know it's for the money. Yeah. I get it. But we are into summer. I don't know if the weather should play a role in whether you want to watch this. It was a close one. Vegas beat the Hurricanes 5-4, and it went to OT.
1: Oh.
0: So there's that. Okay.
1: Vegas is a pretty new team, right?
0: Yes.
1: So look at them go.
0: Oh, I think they made the finals their first year.
3: Yes.
1: Oh.
0: Like, what happens is the new team savages that they get picks from the teams already existing, and they take the... You know, like you can protect someone, but you also lose teams, players to the new teams. Happens.
1: That doesn't seem fair.
0: You got a new team coming in, and then they did really well. Two, not one, two San Jose Target stores, one at the Oak Ridge Mall, which used to be my Target.
1: Okay.
0: When I lived in San Jose, that's the one I went to. And another on Capitol Avenue were closed after inspections found evidence of rodent infestations last week.
1: In both of them. Both.
0: Last Thursday morning, the Santa Clara County Department of Environmental Health conducted an inspection on the Westfield Oak Ridge Mall Target and found rodent droppings in and near a room where dairy was stored, resulting in a temporary closure of the grocery side of the store.
1: Oh, okay. So and you can still go in and... Get other stuff.
0: And get your, I don't know, dresser? Or what do you get there? I don't know.
1: Clothes.
0: Mm-hmm. You can still go
1: things
0: get
1: for
0: some
1: your
0: clothes.
1: Dresser.
0: But the grocery department at Target has become a thing.
1: Oh, it's a full-on shopping market.
0: Yeah. Like, I'll be walking through with the kids because they've gone to the toy store upstairs and walking through and go, oh, I need some tortillas.
1: Yeah.
0: Oh, I need some coffee.
1: I might as well get a cart. I'm going to get all my groceries here.
0: It's all right there. And also, the Target on North Capitol Ave. This is sort of East San Jose.
1: Okay.
0: That one also had chewed food packages throughout the food warehouse, forcing the grocery to close.
1: Oh, wow.

0: we know this because I go there all the time, that there was a Whole Foods in San Jose, the one, I think it's actually, it's on Stevens Creek, whatever it is.
1: Is it open again now?
0: It's back open, okay. And it looks great, and I've been there, and it's cool, but it was closed for months as they sort of just, I don't know, not only got rid of the
1: whatever
0: issue, but they did some, you know, upgrades or whatever.
1: Oh, while it's closed, I guess that's the time.
0: If you shop at Target, know that. The Oak Ridge Mall and the one on North Capitol closed because of, by the health department, because of a rat infestation.
1: Freaking rats.
0: I mean, I'm glad the health department is seeing these things and doing these inspections.
1: America, we do inspections.
0: Mm-hmm. The five items you must have when traveling.
1: Okay, tell me.
0: This guy's traveled. His name's Barry Hoffner. He's visited every country on earth except for one. And he says, traveling light is the secret to surviving life on the road.
1: What's the one he hasn't gone to?
0: North Korea.
1: I was going to say it has to be someplace where it's impossible to get in.
0: North Korea.
1: Yeah.
0: That's the place. According to Barry, here are the five things you should never leave home without. A portable power bank. You never know when you're not going to have electricity.
1: Oh.
0: Is that just a rechargeable giant battery? Is that what we're talking about?
1: I believe that is what we're talking about.
0: Okay.
1: So is that, that's for like your phone and stuff? You don't want to be without your phone?
0: Well, I know.
1: Right.
0: Sure. That's got all your stuff on it. Sometimes
1: it certainly does. Sometimes it has your ticket on it. Right.
0: He also swears by a backpack instead of rolling luggage because some roads and airports just aren't roller bag friendly.
1: That is true.
0: I'm with him. Mm-hmm. I'd rather have light and just know that I the only things I'm carrying are fresh underwear. You know what I mean? Like, you know, I'll wear these jeans again. They're fine.
1: Yeah.
0: But, you know, my sleeping bag, I got to have that.
1: Mm-hmm.
0: Mm-hmm. Merino wool t-shirts, which seems specific, but he says they can be worn for days without getting smelly. Is it merino or merino?
1: Merino
0: wool t-shirts. I've used that stuff a lot for winter.
1: Yeah, I was going to say those seem very warm. Depends where you're going.
0: Well, it also, if you can't do laundry and you're trying to travel light, you might want something that isn't going to, that will contain the stink.
1: Mm. So you only smell it when you're pulling it over your head.
0: Earplugs for noisy hotels and streets.
1: Mm.
0: Because I've grown used to that, because of our time, I travel with those always. And I've certainly gotten hotels where I'm like, oh my God, the street noise. Or, and I like the roosters in Hawaii, but I also know I may want to put earplugs in.
1: And how many times have we done a gig someplace where the party raged on long after we went to bed?
0: All the time, Napa, Sonoma.
1: Sonoma. Yeah. But it's, I mean, that's actually typical if they're having like an event and, you know, we have to get up in the morning
0: and off and everybody parties.
1: And then I'm in my room going, oh boy.
0: I'm an earplug guy. By the way, I get my earplugs. There's like big canisters of them. They're orange.
1: Yeah.
0: And they're from Home Depot.
1: Those are the ones.
0: You get those too?
1: Well, John gets them.
0: Yeah. That's what I get.
1: But I always run out there. It's like reaching into a candy jar.
0: Mm-hmm.
1: Just do that. Put it into a plastic bag. And
0: according to a travel expert, these are the things you need. A portable power bank, backpack instead of rolling luggage, merino wool t-shirts, earplugs for noisy hotels and streets, and lastly and most important, Starbucks instant coffee packets for when there's an emergency.
1: Oh,
0: all coffee addicts know what he's talking about.
1: Yeah. I told you I had my first day in probably 40 years without a cup of coffee last Friday. And
0: you got a headache.
1: I couldn't. I'm like, what is wrong with me? Like, my head's pounding and I'm so tired. I'm like, oh, yeah, I didn't have coffee for the first time in forever. But even if I'd had those packets with me, we were in a hurry in the morning. We got on the plane. I knew I was going to sleep. I didn't want to drink coffee. Blah-de-blah-blah-blah.
0: I love this. This is not it's related to the previous story, but it's not from the same person. Here's a weird travel habit that people are obsessed with.
1: Oh.
0: And I do this.
1: Okay.
0: Wherever you go, go to their grocery store.
1: I do that too. I love that.
0: The latest viral travel habit is low cost, easy to try, and gives you a better feel for how locals actually eat, shop, and live.
1: I love it. But that's, we always call milk milk now because it, apparently, I think it's spelled M-J-L-K in Iceland. I'm like, oh my God, look, milk. So we always call it milk. You got any milk over there?
0: Milk.
1: Milk. But that's the funnest thing. Like, Japanese grocery stores are insane. They're so colorful and everything is just, it's foreign.
0: And
1: to
0: for
1: you.
0: Those of you out there who have not traveled, like I'm not well traveled. I've been around the United States and I've been down, you know, Mexico and
1: Nicaragua.
0: Yeah. But you can also do this in the towns. So if you go to Little Italy or if you go to Japantown, they have real grocery stores there that cater to the people
1: who live
0: and want the stuff they're familiar with. You can go into those stores and get the same kind of, what are the people eating? What are the snacks?
1: This is where they're going.
0: And that it's really cool. So that's one tip too is this person says, every time I touch down in a new country, I have a ritual that has nothing to do with checking off landmarks, booking the hottest restaurant, or finding the most photographed street in town. Before I've even fully unpacked, I usually want to know what people here buy when no one is watching, when they go to the grocery store, what are people eating? And that's kind of cool. I think that's a neat suggestion. So there you go, everyone.
1: I think it's great. And if you were somebody, if you ran into someone who spoke English, you could be like, what's good?
0: Yeah.
1: Make me a couple of recommendations.
0: I definitely have, even here in San Francisco, you see that. I think I was on Valencia Street and I'm looking at this crowd outside this Greek restaurant. Mm-hmm. And I'm like, that's the place. You know
1: obviously,
0: what I mean? I'm
1: eating
0: at that place. And I did. And I loved it.
1: I think you walked up and said, what does everyone get?
0: I said that to the lady that was working the counter. What is it? What's the go-to? And she said, well, here's what you want. And so I said, I'll take that. It's good, too.
1: Yeah.
0: Really good.
1: Souvla.
0: I am out of time. Our text number is 800-400-3697. A lot has happened this morning.
1: I know.
0: And Maddie's here to read some of your texts.
2: 415 was literally peeling my hard-boiled egg as Vinny announced this National Egg Day. Enjoy.
1: Yeah. I do like a hard-boiled egg.
0: I really like eggs.
1: Mm.
0: Not as much as my wife, though.
2: 415.
0: And if they're runny, I'm not eating them.
1: And you don't want too much yolk in yours. John's like that too. He doesn't want a lot of yolk.
0: I think scrambled eggs can definitely be too eggy.
1: Mm. So if you're going to scramble some eggs, will you crack like three eggs in and only leave one yolk in?
0: Yeah.
1: Or I'll sounds do like the right two ratio.
0: And two. Oh, okay. Two full eggs and two egg whites. Mm.
2: I don't get that. The yolk's the best part.
1: But in scrambled eggs, it actually, I kind of agree with you. It can be, I like them a little lighter.
0: A little less eggy.
2: Mm. Mike and SF. Hey, Maddie, I know you and Vin are both Italian. You're going to be at Festa Italiana in North Beach happening this weekend.
0: I've heard of it.
2: It's the big Italian street fair they have in North Beach. I've gone in the past. It is awesome. I highly recommend. I'm going to be in LA this weekend, but if you're Italian, and even if you're not Italian, you want some good food. There you go.
1: We love Italian
0: that
1: food.
0: Is a good tip.
1: Italian's like a pretty, that's a, you pick that as a cuisine, you're pretty much everyone's happy.
2: Mm-hmm. Yeah. I wanted to read, sometimes we get emails from folks and who email instead of texting. Dear Sarah, Vinny, Maddie, and Bob, I'm excited to share at the end of this week, I'll be retiring from my 32 years of teaching middle school French and Spanish in Pleasanton, right next to Dublin. That's what she wrote like that. My husband and I are moving to the foothills this summer, looking forward to a slower pace of life. Sarah and Vinny, I've been a listener from the very start. You've been with me through most of my career and big life moments. I was pregnant with my first child when Sarah was pregnant with her second. I've been to a few live secret shows. My first one was in Pacifica where Vinny had his fake pregnancy belly.
1: Oh,
0: yes.
2: So fun.
0: And my kids have looked at those pictures and love them. That is so fun.
2: Thank you for being a constant in my life over all these years. I will continue to listen via the Odyssey app.
1: Odyssey.
2: You guys are the very best. Sending lots of love and appreciation from Marianne in Pleasanton.
1: Marianne,
0: congratulations. That's huge.
1: An incredible retirement. Good for you.
2: Yeah,
1: that's amazing.
2: You want to email Sarah and Vinny at Odyssey. That's spelled AUDACY.com. You can email in.
0: I'd like to think I don't have to say this, but I'm going to say this anyway. You know, I still remember teachers that I had. I remember their names. I can see their faces. And I think that you've left an incredible legacy behind. I want to believe that you've left an incredible, that is so rad.
1: I know.
0: That there's kids out there in the world living their lives and doing their thing and remembering Marianne.
1: You're right.
2: Très bien, Marianne. 650, the grocery stores in London are a trip. Christy in Chattanooga. You've been to London, right?
1: I don't think I went to any, I went there when I was a kid, kind of. like in my mid-20s.
0: You like did a radio thing, right?
1: I did. So I was only in London on like a tour, and then we went to the Reading Festival.
2: Oh, fun. 925, my husband fries an egg, pops out the yolk, and fills the hole with A1 sauce.
1: Ew.
0: And doesn't eat the yolk at all? Or
2: it sounds like he doesn't eat the yolk at all.
1: So he fries it with the yolk in it, pops, like cooks it all the way through, flicks out the yolk, and then... Well, there are people who love certain sauces. I equate it to ranch. Like some people just cannot get enough ranch. Other people love Worcestershire, and which is like A1 has some of that in it. Like
0: Worcestershire is lighter than A1.
2: But A1's thick.
0: I've definitely had people go, you are taking a beautiful, expensive steak and pouring that crap on it.
1: A1?
0: A1. Yeah. I haven't eaten it since I was a kid.
1: I know, but we always had that at the house. Yeah. White Label, A1.
0: Yeah. Yeah. I haven't had it in ages.
1: Right. And I wouldn't want it now.
0: Well, you know, I guess you get older and you go, I paid $30 for this steak.
1: Right. Give me some béarnaise sauce, bitch.
2: béarnaise, bitch.
0: I don't think I've ever said that. But well,
1: that was my first time. I may use it again. It felt pretty good. It felt all
2: Monsieur!
1: Right. Monsieur, please.
0: What's coming up in the trash, Sarah?
1: Pick your day tickets outside lands after this.
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4: Diego Forlan had been written off in England, a Manchester United flop, 3 goals in 2 seasons. He went home and rebuilt himself into one of Europe's finest strikers. South Africa was his coronation. Goals from absurd distances, both feet. Ball struck so cleanly in the Jabalani, the much maligned tournament ball actually held its line. He scored against South Africa, Ghana, Germany. He hit the crossbar in the last minute of the third place match. 5 goals total. Golden ball winner, best player of the tournament. Uruguay, a country of 3 million people, finished fourth. Roland's father had played for them in the 1974 World Cup. Some inheritances take longer to claim than others.
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1: It's 4 tickets?
0: It's a 4-pack of single-day tickets. You and 3 friends.
1: Yeah, you're bringing a party with you.
0: It's
1: That's
0: incredible.
1: Really rad.
0: I know. It's great.
1: Danae, everyone. Our promotion
0: stud. And those bleachers tickets that she got
1: rules.
0: For our competitors.
1: Absolutely
0: today. Incredible.
1: The best. And I all hope right. She goes on Survivor and wins.
0: Oh, my God. Me too. This hour's code word is golden. It's all courtesy of Another Planet Entertainment. 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
0: Perfect.
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2: Yeah, send us an email.
0: sarahandvinny@odyssey.com. Okay. This, I just saw this.
1: Breaking
0: You know the mayoral race down in L.A.? Spencer Pratt is running Spencer from Heidi and Spencer.
1: Let me guess. He won.
0: Well, he got second place behind the actual current mayor, Karen Bass.
1: So he'll be in...
0: He'll be in the runoff.
1: He'll be on the ballot in November.
0: He will be.
1: Okay.
0: Yep.
1: Well,
0: they say, let's see.
1: So Karen Bass must be a Democrat and Spencer's running as a Republican?
0: I actually don't know.
3: Yes. I don't think you have to pick a...
1: You don't have to declare?
2: He did run as a Republican, though.
1: Okay.
0: Did he? I don't see that much other... I mean, obviously, the vote happened yesterday, but it does look like he got second place in the primary, so right behind Karen Bass, so he is definitely going to be on the ballot. He's got all that time till November to get a campaign going and figure it out. And
1: I only know him from the stories you've done in the Celebrity Trash. I never watched that show. I remember you for a long time, you were talking about how much money he wasted on crystals.
0: He bought 302 crystals for $300,000, and they were like, I don't know, chest high, and they were like, they marked the entrance to his home or something. So, I'm like, oh my God, what a waste of money.
1: Irresponsible spending might come up in a debate or two.
0: Certainly might.
1: Uh-huh.
0: But yeah. He's had to tighten his belt a bit since then. So maybe
1: he has. I would say, though, that him having been a fire victim is an important thing. Like, I could see why someone would go, well, I'm not voting for that clown. No. But I could also see someone saying, that guy's going to fight for us to get some kind of affordable fire insurance.
0: Yep.
1: Like, we just can't live like this. If you're anywhere near some trees, your fire insurance, they'll either drop you.
0: Yes.
1: Or they'll triple it.
0: Right.
1: Which is what happened to us.
0: They'll say, I'm sorry, your place is uninsurable.
2: Yep. I watched an interview with him on CNN and was expecting the worst.
0: The idiot.
2: He actually came off like he knew what he was talking about. I wouldn't vote for him, but I do see why people would vote for him because he does have his rap down. He's definitely got, you know, his pulse on what people were mad about.
1: The life experience
2: in Los Angeles.
1: Like directly, his house burned down.
0: Yep.
2: One person put it though in the news this morning. They said he's big on issues, but not on solutions. So like, you know, he knows what issues are out there, but he hasn't really put up any solutions.
0: You know,
2: he does sound articulate and not like an idiot that I thought he might.
0: When you do well in a primary and you have a chance to win, there's a machine that starts to work for you. And, you know, people who groom you and you do mock debates all the time and you get advisors and there's a, you know, election committee and a whole, usually like if there's a groundswell of support for you, you can put a little group of action people in place. I bet you that if you thought he sounded good when he was running for the, you know, in the primary, he's going to he may very well be a fairly polished presenter by the time. I don't know that that'll make him a good mayor, because but there is, people start to put money behind people because they're buying influence.
2: And I have been, schooled. He is a registered Republican, but he did run as an independent.
0: Okay. Well,
2: 415, thank you.
1: One of those things that I believe in very much is getting that advice and that schooling on how to handle this stuff. If you have no experience and someone puts a mic in front of you, you'll be in trouble.
0: Mm-hmm.
1: And I see this with athletes and certainly politicians as well. You're making millions of dollars. Have someone help you with some things to say.
0: Right.
1: Have some sentences saved up. So that you can get
0: through.
1: That
0: you've practiced a few times.
1: Yeah, that you can get through rather than finding yourself caught.
0: Right.
1: You know,
0: it's, you know, I don't know how to feel about any of this stuff anymore. Like, I don't really like celebrities as politicians, but you're not wrong. He definitely, there will be a segment of the population that's like, yeah, I'm also really mad about the cost of my insurance or, you know, whatever your issue might be. You find somebody that's sort of aligned with your thinking on
1: it. Or at least properly name the emergency insurance, because the fair plan is not what it is.
0: Just call it the unfair plan. Just call it what it is.
1: Absolute robbery is what it is.
0: The money stealing plan.
1: Yeah.
0: Benson Boone.
1: How's he doing?
0: He's beautiful. He is going to Taylor's wedding, it looks like. I actually have a little bit of info about Taylor's wedding. Did you see the date?
3: Doubt it.
1: I saw the date.
0: I don't know if it's...
1: What did you see?
0: It's a July... It's like an early July date. Is that what you saw?
1: I saw July 3rd.
0: Oh, I think I saw July 7th. Hold on. Oh, no. Yes, that is the date that I have.
1: I saw July 3rd.
0: It says the timing works for Benson. The wedding is planned for July 3rd. Benson's next scheduled performance isn't until July 7th, so that would give him a window where he could go. He opened for a bunch of dates on the Eras Tour, and apparently they got pretty close. So
1: she's great with young artists, and I think that's a really big deal that someone who's made it brings along artists that could use the help or the exposure.
0: So the last I had heard was that she sent out not a save the date, but a save the summer email to everybody that she was considering. It is actually sounding like it might be smaller. It's Rhode Island is saying, we got nothing for you. Either they're all being really good and tamping that down and not telling anybody anything. Or I don't know.
1: Millions of dollars are going to be spent in your state, including all of the rich celebrities that will be turning out for this, I would find a way to not spill the beans.
0: Yeah, except that, you know, when you make $50,000 a year working at a hotel, you know.
1: And I understand.
0: TMZ is like, yeah, we'll give you $10,000 if you can give us all the info that you got. And you can stay anonymous.
1: I've been interested in, like, I just read this morning. Did you see how everybody with any kind of a connection to Taylor is being asked about whether or not they've received invites?
0: Yes.
1: And whether or not they're keeping the secret the same way I think that someone else, you know, some state might. It's weird to see someone get put on the spot, like Miles Teller. He's put on the spot. Have you gotten an invite? And he's like, nope.
0: Yeah. Did he get a save the date, though?
1: I think him and his partner, I don't know her name, but they've been shut out, is what it looks like to me. The same way that Blake and Ryan are shut out. What do you think? Swiftie.
3: It's impossible to know because she's playing 3D chess and we're playing checkers.
0: Yeah.
3: Did Benson say in an interview? Did Benson Boone say in an interview that he's going?
0: No.
3: Or where is this news even coming from?
0: TMZ.
3: Okay, well.
0: Sources familiar with the guest list tell TMZ that Benson scored an actual invitation.
3: I've also heard that she's calling people to invite them, not sending anything.
0: Oh, that's right.
3: Anything.
0: Remember we said, you know how you rank if Taylor called you or one of Taylor's people called you to say, save the whole summer, please. We'll let you know. We'll give you 24 hours advance notice.
3: Interesting. I don't know.
0: So you haven't heard the date, July 3rd? That's
3: no,
0: the date.
3: I've heard that date, but okay. I've also heard all the Rhode Island stuff. I heard she's getting married in Madison Square Garden. Mm-hmm. I've heard blah, blah, blah.
1: Bob, I got a question for you. So you are in a situation where you've gotten two invites for the summer. Your mom is remarrying, and you also got an invite to Taylor's wedding, and they're both on the same day.
3: That's a horrible scenario.
0: You go to Taylor, obviously.
1: It's her mommy!
0: Her mom will understand.
3: That's so horrible.
1: Your mom is remarrying after finding love after all these years, and she's going to remarry.
0: You're going to resent her for the rest
1: of
0: your life.
1: That Taylor's wedding is the same day, and you've got an invite to both.
3: Oh, my God.
1: Where do you go?
3: Oh, how far apart are they from each other?
0: Far.
1: Far that you can only make one.
0: One or the other.
1: It's a choice.
3: I think I would exhaust all options to do both. You know, maybe I can go to my mom's rehearsal dinner, give a really heartfelt speech, jump on a red eye.
0: That might work. I think your mom would understand.
1: You do?
0: I do. I would understand. Yeah.
1: You're telling me.
3: I would understand too.
1: I'm shocked at you guys. I'm really surprised.
3: If one of my closest, most
1: Your
3: dearest
1: mom.
3: People couldn't come because they had truly the opportunity of five lifetimes.
1: But it's your mom.
3: But it's like going to like.
0: I see her all the time.
3: Elvis's wedding.
1: It's your new dad and your mom.
3: My new dad. No,
1: you know what I'm saying.
3: I'm too old for a new dad.
1: No, you're not. He's going to get your nose.
0: I mean, I'm trying to put myself in a position where.
1: Do you know that one? You don't know that, do you?
3: No, I know it.
1: Okay.
3: I remember being little, being like, this is so stupid.
0: I like the got your nose stuff.
3: I like the free money from behind the
0: ears. Sure. Yes. Okay. That was always excellent.
1: Then your new dad's going to do the, oh, what's that behind your ear trick?
0: Oh, look, it's a half dollar. You got a 50
3: cent
0: piece.
3: Well, I don't want change now. It's gross. When as a kid.
0: That's true. She wants a Visa card.
1: Well,
3: just
1: new dad.
3: Just Venmo me, please, new dad.
1: It doesn't matter because she's going to bail your wedding and go to Taylor's. I can't believe it.
0: That's a once in a lifetime opportunity. If you're a mega fan of somebody and you just, you know, and your mom knows that.
3: That's really tough.
0: I will say this. If there was some crazy thing that was going on in one of my kids' lives and some, you know, John and I were going to renew our, I guess that's not really the same.
1: Here's,
0: as it renewing
1: I'll give it
0: vows.
1: To you. Riley has met someone mm-hmm. and is getting married.
0: Okay.
1: Okay. It's going to be a small little thing. It's no big deal, but it's your boy.
0: Yeah.
1: He's getting married to his partner and you're going to.
0: There's no one I would want to go see. That would take away from that. I mean, it's hard to equate the whole Swiftie thing.
1: So you'd say, I'm going to my son's wedding rather. The small wedding, it's going to be a 20-minute ceremony at the city hall mm-hmm. or Taylor's wedding, and it's all of Rhode Island.
0: Well, I would tell Riley what my dilemma was.
1: I can't believe this even thought here. I can't believe it.
3: Really?
1: I would not go to Taylor's wedding even if I didn't have a competing event.
3: That's
0: where you're coming from. That's where you're like, there's nobody that you are so into in life that you would ditch like a family wedding to go to their thing.
3: What right. if you were going to get to ride the most perfect wave?
0: Yes, with Tony Hawk. He was like, hey, man. Here's whatever. Somebody, the coolest guy you can think of. We're going down. We're going to fly private down there. We're all going to catch this one wave.
1: I'm going to score a great surf, or I'm going to go to my mom remarrying her wedding. I would still, because I suffer from a guilty conscience, I would still go to my mom's wedding because I know I would be laying in bed the day before the surf trip, and I would be going, I'm the worst person in the world.
3: Mm. Yeah, you do things like that you're supposed to do. I'm not a big fan of that.
0: We know.
1: Yep. I understand that, and I didn't do
0: Susan
1: that.
0: Susan was telling us all about it.
1: Yeah, I didn't do that through a lot of my life, and I've learned some hard lessons, and there's some people that don't talk to me anymore because of some choices I've made. So I've learned, and I feel more comfortable within my own skin when I do the right thing.
3: Plus, though, you've gotten to make the selfish decisions already. So
1: yes.
3: Now you're in a chapter of your life where you do the right thing. Maybe I'll get there one day.
0: doubt it.
1: So you're going to Taylor's wedding. Sorry, Mom.
3: Sorry, Mom.
1: And new dad.
3: And new dad. My Venmo is at Bob.
0: At Bob.
1: Oh.
0: Okay, I'm out of time. What's going on? I know.
1: Crap.
0: It's a lot.
1: I didn't know
0: that would catch fire.
1: I've got a couple news stories after these.
4: 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Yay! Can we talk about the concert lineup the Bay Area just got? We've got Roxette playing Toyota Pavilion at Concord on October 3rd. Then the Chicks are coming to the Masonic on October 29th. Tom Jones is playing the Masonic November 1st. And of course, Santa Cruz Boardwalk Movies are back June 12th through August 7th, kicking it off with the Lost Boys. 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

0: Alice 97.3, Sarah and Vinny, Alice's morning show. It's Hope Day. Really fun show today. Bridge the Gap was excellent.
1: Mm-hmm.
0: Jason won his second round.
2: Tough questions today, too.
0: Yeah, I agree. I thought that everybody did well, but a low-scoring game, 3-2. Really, really fun. So next week, we're going to do Redemption or Ruin?
1: Yes.
0: We have a scheduling thing that's going on, so Jason will come back in 2 weeks.
2: So we'll be doing a one-off.
0: We'll be doing a one-off. We're going to let we're going to try and get Guru to come back and find somebody else who needs a little redemption.
1: Two folks that didn't do very well and were out on their first day, we're going to bring them back. Certainly, Guru probably goes down as one of the worst performances and has taken the most heat
0: They give him so much crap for that down there at the game. 95.7 the game.
2: That's what happens.
0: Yeah. So he could redeem himself. Or make things worse.
1: Or ruin.
0: One of those. Follow Alice973 on Instagram for the best clips, random moments, and whatever dance Bob makes us do. Because that's happening on the regular.
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2: What makes me

0: laugh, like, what is wrong with us that we put ourselves out there in a way that we can be in a situation where just we got humiliated? Like, Guru.
1: Yeah.
2: So we're trying to get him back, Vin.
0: I know, but I know he wants to. I'm sure he's like,
1: give me another shot,
0: I'll
1: guys.
0: Fix this. Yeah, I'm going to do better. But I mean, man, we are gluttons.
1: Yeah. I like the redemption or ruin thing.
0: I like it
1: that's
0: too.
1: That's really fun.
0: This Alice Report is brought to you by Bob's Movie Club, 6 a.m. Thursday. Join us for Bob's Movie Club. This week, we find out what Bob has picked for us to watch.
1: Yeah.
0: Bob's Movie Club, Thursday at 6 a.m.
1: She says she's doing all our favorite movies.
0: Oh, that's tomorrow.
1: Yeah, tomorrow morning.
0: Oh, my God, this week.
1: Yeah, I know. Woo. It's already hump day.
0: All right, here's what's happening. Already clearing up in downtown San Francisco. Although we had a very overcast start, you may too, but we should see plenty of sunshine today. Pushing 90, you know, in the South Bay, in the East Bay, and in the North Bay, and mixed conditions in between. Where was I? Oh, yeah, the NBA Finals begin tonight at 5:30. Meet you there. That's going to be star-studded.
1: Mm-hmm.
0: So I know that, you know, as a Tinseltown tattler, you're up on what everyone's doing at all times.
1: I pay no attention to that.
0: I imagine you'll be getting the rundown of the people on the court side at all of the games.
1: If TMZ sends it to me, I will see it.
0: Okay,
1: yes.
0: Good. this story is kind of fun, good news, so I'll begin with that. There was an orchestral performance of La La Land in Australia last weekend.
1: Oh, okay.
0: During a break, the keyboardist was too sick to continue. So the conductor, hoping, you know, the show must go on, asked the audience, is anyone good at sight reading? And a 21-year-old student named Sterling Nassa raised his hand. He was brought down, given the music, and played out the rest of the show with the orchestra.
1: Oh, wow.
0: He said that after that experience gave him confidence to pursue music professionally.
1: If you can sit down and sight read through a piece like that and keep right up, you should be pursuing music professionally.
0: Is this it?
2: This is the opening.
1: The opening number where they're all dancing on the cars.
0: Oh.
2: Love this movie so much.
1: I did enjoy it, but I would never go back and watch it again. Seen it.
0: I didn't love it at all.
1: Because you didn't like the ending.
0: Yeah.
1: You liked it all right up until the end.
0: Yeah, well, that's because you know who he was supposed to end up with.
1: He didn't, though.
0: And she comes in with some other dude?
1: Tom Everett Scott.
0: What are we doing here? What is this?
1: She came in with my sister's boyfriend.
0: What is this idiot movie?
1: Middle school.
3: The happy ending's been done.
0: I just gave 2 hours of my life over to this, and you're going to have her walk away with some other dude?
3: Well, didn't it make you feel?
0: Yeah, I felt like that was a waste of my time. I'm pissed off.
3: Well, maybe that's what they wanted.
0: Maybe.
1: Let's piss this guy off.
0: Maybe it is. 10 summer picnic foods that are growing and declining in popularity.
1: Okay. Summer picnic foods.
0: Weird that foods are trendy.
1: Yeah.
0: But they are, and there are things that go, you know.
1: Can I name some?
0: Okay, let me see. Let me make sure my list. Okay, here are the
1: summer picnic foods.
0: Yes, here are the 10 items that made the new favorites list.
1: Okay.
0: Now you go ahead.
1: For favorites, I feel like it's the classics. Like, it's got to be cold fried chicken.
0: Not on the list.
1: Egg salad sandwiches.
0: Not on the list.
1: Okay, I don't want to go to your picnic.
2: Deviled eggs.
0: Focaccia. Spanish
1: focaccia.
0: Tortilla. Prosciutto. Salami.
1: Oh, these are all just like meats that you
0: want? Halloumi.
1: What's that?
0: It's a Mediterranean cheese that can be grilled.
1: Oh.
0: That sounds good to me. But I guess I'm just,
1: doesn't,
0: I like cheese.
1: Wouldn't cheese just melt through the?
0: Chorizo.
1: These are all things, okay.
0: The top 10 items that made the new favorites for picnic list. I love chorizo. It is Spanish sausage.
1: But you put it in stuff. Like, would you just sit and eat a chorizo stick?
0: No, you'd put chorizo either in a burrito with, like, I put it
1: eggs.
0: With eggs, but I think there are people who might make just chorizo and bean burritos.
1: Right. Well, it's nice and spicy.
0: It's good.
1: It's good.
0: Hummus, breadsticks, flatbread, and olives top the list of new favorites for picnics.
1: Mm.
0: Here are some of the items that are low on the list.
1: Potato salad.
0: No, it's on the list. It's the first one that there.
1: Oh, for going away?
0: Going away.
1: Oh, what about pasta salad? Those are all like...
0: Pasta salad's still okay, apparently. Mayonnaise, cheddar cheese slices, cheese and chutney. Isn't chutney an Indian?
1: And I think
2: it doesn't go with cheese.
1: Well, why not? You put cheese on a cracker and put some chutney on top? I don't even know what chutney is. It's just, it's like cubed up vegetables or fruits of some kind.
0: These are low on the list. If you're bringing something to a picnic, don't bring cheap potato chips.
1: Oh, you got to get the designer potato chips. Are there craft brewed potato chips now?
0: I did see one time on the internet, and, you know, this could have been, you know, sponsored by Kettle One, but mm-hmm. I saw something like, it's not Kettle One either. That's vodka, isn't it? What are those chips?
1: Kettle chips.
0: Kettle chips, yeah. Whatever they are.
1: I was like, they're called Kettle One chips. What?
0: I just dropped vodka. Of course I did. Stupid alcoholic in me.
1: Well,
0: Kettle One.
1: Kettle chips.
0: Anyway, the kettle chips, it was like one of those stories. Five chefs tell you which chips they would pair with the, you know, and it was kettle. Oh. It was those kettle chips. Mm. So maybe are they more expensive?
1: I don't know.
0: I don't know. Cheap potato chips are out. Sliced white bread, out.
1: Oh, see, I like to make a bunch of different kinds of sandwiches on white bread and cut them into triangles and put them in a big stack and then pull the covering off and be like, everyone, there's peanut butter and jelly over here, salami over here, cucumber over here, egg salad over here.
0: Don't bring corned beef to the picnic.
1: I love corned beef.
0: It's on the list of
1: things.
0: I don't
1: know why anyone's bringing that to any picnics anyway. Doesn't feel like a thing. Well, I suppose if you had it sliced for sandwiches or something. I love corned beef. And keep your prosciutto.
0: You know what? That's is corned beef the same as pastrami?
1: It's close.
0: I've definitely.
1: I think there's some different spicings.
2: It's different, but it's very similar.
1: Yeah.
0: I have this idea like, oh, a pastrami sandwich sounds great. And then like five bites into it, I'm over this.
1: Oh, really?
0: Oof.
1: Man, give me pastrami every time. Smear some mustard on there. I'll melt some provolone on top.
0: Over turkey.
1: Yeah.
0: Oh.
1: Unless it's going to take a long time. Sometimes it takes people a long time to make a good hot pastrami. It's got to be hot. You can keep your cold pastrami.
0: Don't bring, this is picnic foods that are on their way out. Don't bring cocktail sausages or Spam.
1: That's yeah, I don't want list. Those.
0: Well,
1: okay. That's a weird list. I mean, they're saying salami.
0: I don't do picnics,
1: like it's all
0: really.
1: Charcuterie.
0: And I certainly wouldn't be responsible for, you know, supplying the foods at a picnic either.
1: Right. We picnic a lot.
0: You do?
1: Yeah. We ride our bikes out in our bike gang, Vinny.
0: You know,
1: Hell's Ankles. Or whatever they're called. Critical Mass.
0: Hell's Ankles?
1: Well, our ankles are all getting fat because we're, you know, we're old people now.
0: I think I've seen Bob in the park, like, posting and yet.
1: You must picnic.
0: You don't really have food with you, do you?
3: No, we bring snacks sometimes.
0: Sandwiches.
3: I love to get a sandwich on the way or burrito.
1: Okay. She does love a burrito.
0: Who doesn't love a burrito? If you don't love burritos, I mean.
1: We just had shrimp burritos the other night. It was so good.
0: Shrimp burritos?
1: No.
0: I don't delicious. Do a shrimp burrito.
1: We do it with rice and this like delicious sauce that John makes, like with taco sauce and mayo and lemon and stuff. And then cabbage.
3: This
1: and
3: is not a burrito.
1: It is wrapped
3: That's
1: up
3: wrap.
1: In a burrito.
0: Yeah,
1: that is not a wrap.
0: That's not a burrito.
1: That's a burrito.
0: No. And by the way,
1: all over it.
0: For me, just for me, I need to see each shrimp before I'm gonna let it like go down my throat.
3: Need to inspect.
0: I need to know that
1: what
0: it's
1: do you
0: okay.
1: Mean?
0: I just don't feel like I can eat shrimp blindly in a burrito. Like I'll eat.
2: Why?
1: I don't understand.
2: What are you looking for?
1: What are you looking
2: for?

0: Yeah, I don't. That's not generic enough for me either. Like, that's when I eat a fish taco, they use that generic white fish.
1: Like cod.
0: You know, there's no bones in it, mm-hmm. and you know they've fried it up, and I can eat that blindly.
1: Yeah.
0: But I can't do individual shrimps without seeing them.
1: Yeah, I don't mind. I'm fine with that. If I taste a dirty shrimp, I'll just pull it out of my mouth.
0: Ah! And then what do you do? Don't you barf?
1: Keep going. No.
0: You don't just barf?
1: No.
0: Ah.
1: You're so picky.
0: I am picky. Yeah. I just, you know, sorry. I just won't put anything in my mouth.
1: Put it in my mouth. I'll do it.
0: Our text number is 800-400-3697. And Maddie's going to close out the text with a few honeys.
2: 415. Tell Vinny that Chorzo he's eating in his burrito and eggs is Mexican, not Spanish kind. I guess
0: they have two kinds.
2: Yeah, I didn't know
0: that. You can buy either one.
2: There you go.
1: What's the difference? Just like a variety of spices?
0: I think it's the spices, yeah.
2: A lot of folks were chiming in on the go to the Taylor Swift wedding or not go to the Taylor Swift wedding.
3: Yeah. It's Taylor Swift's wedding and your mom's wedding is on the same day. Which would you choose?
1: Right. Your mom's second marriage.
2: 510. I'm not a Swiftie, but I totally go to her wedding over anyone else. Love y'all. Michelle in Fremont.
0: Michelle, your mom. Your mom is remarrying your new dad.
1: We don't like him that much. We don't care. You've already been married. We know all about it. We're going to Taylor's wedding. And I think a good mom would be like, listen, it's fun. I'm getting married. Taylor Swift's wedding. Everyone who's anyone is going to be there.
0: Please, every mom is going to say, I bore you. I carried you.
1: I wouldn't.
0: For all
1: I'd be like, go to that and then come home and tell me all about it. Take
3: it's
1: a lot of pictures.
3: Like, not my fault your first marriage didn't work out.
1: Yeah.
3: Why is this becoming my responsibility?
0: Oh my God.
1: Yep, exactly.
3: If you really need to manipulate her, you know, you could take that out.
1: That's actually a good idea.
3: I wouldn't do that, obviously, but you could.
0: Oh,
1: I would.
0: You would.
1: That's actually, I'm going to take that
0: You're
1: idea
0: the one
1: and run
0: that
1: with
0: just
1: it.
0: Came up with it.
3: Yeah, so.
0: All right.
1: Solid idea. I mean, good reasoning. Yeah. Okay, it's time to play a game.
3: That's not my dad. You know?
1: Yeah. You know what? Bob gets a point for that. And she gets to choose the game.
0: God.
1: How old is that guy or when did that happen?
3: When did that happen?
1: When did that happen?
3: I mean, how old is that guy?
1: Okay, which one?
3: How old is that guy?
1: All right.
0: You know when we do, is it wrong? And you know when you know it's wrong?
1: When if you ask the question?
0: If I know it's wrong. It's wrong, Bob.
3: So to go to Taylor Swift's wedding?
0: Yes.
1: No, it's
0: over
1: not
0: your
1: wrong.
0: Mommy.
1: Nah, your mom will understand.
0: All right, sorry. What were you going to say?
1: Just a bunch of words. None of them matter, really.
0: Ask me a question. Go
3: 69.
0: On.
3: 69.
1: How old is Susie Quattro? That's Leather Tuscadero on Happy Days. You're saying 69?
3: Mm-hmm.
1: All right.
0: I will say 75.
1: 75.
2: 74.
1: She's 76. That's a point for Vinny. How old is Lewis Partridge? If you've watched the Enola Holmes movies, he plays Tewksbury.
0: I haven't.
1: I think that's her boyfriend, right? Like the little princeling lord guy.
2: Lord guy.
3: This is Olivia Rodrigo's ex-boyfriend, right?
1: Oh.
0: Right? Oh, he's the driver. He drives by his house?
3: No, not that one.
0: Oh.
1: Lewis Partridge, Netflix heartthrob who plays Tewksbury in the Enola Holmes movies. He is cute, if it's the kid I'm thinking of.
2: 27.
1: 27, says Maddie.
0: 25.
1: 28. He's 23. That's another point for Bobby. How old is Anderson Cooper?
2: Silver Fox.
1: Yeah, he's great.
3: He's timeless.
1: Let's see, who goes first? Bob, I think you're first.
0: He just hopped off 60 Minutes too, didn't he?
2: Mm-hmm.
1: He's off 60 Minutes. He still does his Anderson Cooper show. Yes.
0: But he's not doing 60 Minutes now. The other guy's got Pelly's out of there.
1: Pretty bummed
0: Yikes.
1: Out about what's going on over there.
0: Oof. Okay.
1: It's like censorship.
0: Anderson Cooper. Who's first?
1: Actually, I think Maddie's first.
0: Okay.
2: I think Vin is, actually.
1: Okay, we'll go with Vin.
0: Okay. 63.
2: 61.
3: 62.
1: He is 59. You're on the board, Maddie. Okay, so good point.
0: You know those guys that go gray young? We had a boss that was gray. And he was like almost our age.
1: Yeah.
0: But he was gray already. So we were like.
1: I think, didn't we go to, we went to his 50th, but I think we were around for his 40th too. Or maybe he was like 40, but he was white headed.
0: Yeah, already.
1: I love that look.
0: No, I do too. It's just you get I always thought of him as older than us, our boss, and then it turns out he's only like 5 years older than us.
1: I know.

0: But he was gray already.
1: Yeah.
0: What's the question?
1: That one's over.
0: Oh, okay.
1: We're talking about, it came up because Anderson Cooper also right. has the head of white hair.
0: Mm-hmm.
1: Here's one. Rafael Nadal.
2: Rafael
1: Nadal,
0: player.
1: The tennis superstar who beat Roger Federer 10 out of the 14 times they played in a Grand Slam match.
2: 40.
3: 39?
0: 41.
1: He is exactly 40. Matty just pulled into the lead.
2: Got a good documentary on him on Netflix right now.
0: Yeah, of course he's seen Rafa. That. He's a tennis guy. He loves tennis. Yeah.
1: I'm going to call it here and let Matty win because I'm out of birthdays.
0: Oh, boy.
1: Oh, you want me to do a couple of
0: no.
1: the... Okay,
0: no.
1: great. Congratulations, Matty. You're on the show.
2: Oh, thank you, guys.
4: Matty,
2: I needed
4: he's
2: that.
4: He's on the show. There's Matty.
1: Want to do a speech or anything?
2: Woo,
1: or?
2: Woo. I dedicate this one to all the folks in the East Bay.
1: Goodbye. Keep it here on Alice all day. We have your chance to win Pick Your Day tickets for Outside Lands coming up at 12:05 with Mason. And it's Jane with another code word for you at 5:05. Don't forget, Jane starts 97 minutes commercial-free every day at 4 p.m. tomorrow, 6 a.m. It's Bob's Movie Club. Have a great hump day, and we'll see you then.
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2: Diego Forlan had been written off at England, a Manchester United flop, 3 goals in 2 seasons. He went home and rebuilt himself into one of Europe's finest strikers. South Africa was his coronation. Goals from absurd distances, both feet. Ball struck so cleanly the Jabalani, the much maligned tournament ball, actually held its line. He scored against South Africa, Ghana, Germany. He hit the crossbar in the last minute of the third place match. 5 goals total. Golden ball winner. Best player of the tournament. Uruguay, a country of 3 million people, finished fourth. Roland's father had played for them in the 1974 World Cup. Some inheritances take longer to claim than others.
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3. My name is Mason. Happy Wednesday. This week is just flying by, right? That's what I tell myself every morning. It's flying by. It's flying by. Just 3 more days. It's just flying by. I hear positive reinforcement really helps. 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

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Well, I know there's going to be stunts. There's going to be costume changes, and I'm in. 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

It's Alice 97.3, and there are some rumors going around that Jennifer Lopez and Brett Goldstein are dating after they were just in that new movie, Office Romance. Remember, they were acting. They are not dating.

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1: Hey, it's Brew with this week's Ride Report brought to you by Hyundai. 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I just got engaged, which is amazing, exciting, emotional, and also somehow a full-time logistics operation because we're still traveling around. 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It's going to be a busy summer on the move. 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

It's Alice 97.3, and who do you want to see perform most at Outside Lands? 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Do you want to see Charlie XCX on Friday or The Strokes on Saturday or Ruthless to Soul on Sunday? Figure it out. Coming up here at 12:05 because you got another shot to win.

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It's Ellis 97.3, and Jeremy Allen just revealed what he stole from the set of The Bear after season 5 just ended. Apparently, a 400-pound butcher's block table. Man, if I was an actor, I'd be stealing stuff left and right, especially if I was ever on a Nancy Meyer movie. Woo!

Alice's Essential Events Calendar. Yay! Can we talk about the concert lineup the Bay Area just got? We've got Roxette playing Toyota Pavilion at Concord on October 3rd. Then the Chicks are coming to the Masonic on October 29th. Tom Jones is playing the Masonic November 1st. And of course, Santa Cruz Boardwalk Movies are back June 12th through August 7th, kicking it off with the Lost Boys. 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

0: It's Alice, 97.3, and Jason Derulo wants you to know that his car wash investment is very successful, and it's worth $2 billion. He operates Rocket Car Wash, which evidently is on a subscription model, which, yeah, okay, that's a really good idea. I like it.
1: They say the holy water's watered down, and this town's lost its faith. Our colors will fade eventually, so if our time is running out, day after day, we'll make the mundane a mess.

It's Alice 97.3, and Jay-Z's hair is trending. Yeah, because he debuted a dramatic hair transformation at the 2026 Roots Picnic. He no longer has his signature wick locks. He's got a curly afro, which apparently took 4 days and multiple bottles of Beyonce's hair product to do, which is suspicious. This is just a big marketing play. I feel like it is. But he looks good. I'm going.

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It's Alice 97.3, and Post Malone has canceled 6 concert dates on his tour with Jelly Roll due to poor time management, not related to any Jelly Roll controversy. He apologized to fans for the cancellation, citing the need to finish new music before starting the tour. Okay, yeah, time management is important. You're an adult. You have a team. Get it together, Postie.

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1: 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Yeah. 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

It's Alice 97.3, and last night was part two of the Summer House reunion. Not as good as the first, but of course I will still be hanging on. Can't wait for part three, which is next Tuesday.

It's Alice 97.3, and Dua Lipa got married this past weekend. Have you seen the wedding pictures? I thought they were going to be very glamorous, very elaborate dress, but she got married in a cute little like courthouse suit with an amazing big brimmed hat. She looked gorgeous. I'm into it.

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It's going to consist of 7 episodes, and it comes out on June 16th. Strum-

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It's Alice 97.3, and Scott Pally has been fired from CBS. If you don't know who that is, he is a correspondent on 60 Minutes. And I'm sharing this with you because apparently he got fired for going off on his bosses, which I think everyone at one point in time in their career has wanted to do that. But yeah, you're not allowed to do that with me. Keep

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1: Okay, people, line starts here.

0: Oakland today. Morning clouds, afternoon breeze, high of 77.
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It's Alias 97.3, and what's Sydney Sweeney's next move? Well, apparently she's going to star in Hollow, a reimagining of the legend of Sleepy Hollow. I'm tired of all of these remakes. Just do an original story, people. 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I beg you.

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Well, technically yesterday at like 6 p.m. So if you haven't seen either of those shows, I'm begging you, go watch. They're both excellent. Oh, and they're on Apple TV.

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That's Somber on Alice 97.3, and I just did some very important math. It is 126 days until Somber is in San Jose. It's 150 days until Halloween. That's all the math I care to do right now.

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Oh my God. The pictures of Dua Lipa's wedding, the nod to Bianca Jagger's wedding dress, the custom Schiaparelli, the chapel in London, the fact that now they're getting ready to go to another ceremony in Sicily. I can't. Obsessed. Everything. Everything Dua Lipa's wedding, the first ceremony, is on my Instagram, JanePix, J-A-Y-N-P-I-C-S. I can't.

So I've been looking at the set lists of his previous shows, and apparently when he starts his shows, he starts with that song. So be prepared. It is an emotional beginning when he gets to Levi's Stadium in October. That is Bruno Mars on Alice 97.3.

So that's Alex Warren on Alice 97.3. And remember yesterday when we said we thought we had news from him on the way? We got news from him. His next album is called Wild Child, and we get it on August 28th.

He's going to be at Graton Casino on July 31st. That is John Legend on Alice 97.3. I have your chance to pick your day at Outside Lands with a 4-pack of tickets for whatever day you want to be there. That code word that could get